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1: Sabrina Carpenter taking us on the house tour of sorts to finish up our 20-song music marathon here on It's 939. Brett with you this morning. Morning to you, Bundy. Happy hump day. Sensational-looking day out there, that is for sure. Sunny, top of 26. We'll see if we actually get to 26 or not, but isn't that just making an absolute mockery of winter? 26 degrees, if you don't mind. Still reckon we got one more cool blast up our sleeves before we can fully say goodbye to winter, but it's been a pretty mild one, that's for sure. Probably means we're going for a very, very hot summer. Something we're definitely in for in the next couple of hours. Plenty of Bundy's best music. Bit of a classic from Goanna coming up. Love a good Aussie throwback. That's up next on Hits 939.
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3: In California, this guy many years ago, I saw Arnold Schwarzenegger walking near the beach. 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

0: match. Just three words for you to take out the jackpot, which tomorrow sits at $5,160. If you missed it earlier, oh, it was so, so close. One of our absolute favourites here at Hits, the great Jack Hammer, got through finally. It's been quite some time since he's come through to play. He got the first two. The third word was vanilla. He went with the very, very obvious ice cream. And Trace, for some unknown reason, went milkshake. Who drinks a vanilla milkshake? Come on now. Oh, dear, dear. I feel bad for the good old Jackhammer. So that means it's not too far away. The jackpot tomorrow for Think Like Trace, it's $5,160. Two chances to play with Maddie and Trace for Hits Breakfast.
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Tits 939, your home of Maddie and Trace. The two will be back at it tomorrow morning from 6 a.m. They'll be playing Think Like Trace twice tomorrow morning, and all you need to do is

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0: It's Monday's best music on Hits 93.9. You got Brett with you this morning. Bit of time to grab all the latest new sport and weather, I would have thought. On the other side of it, we'll get straight back into it. We've got some Coldplay. Got this absolute certified banger from G-Flip. Absolutely love that song. Also got this one from Inner Circle. Also got some Dave Kushner, Taylor Swift, Red Hot Chili Peppers. It is all happening on the other side of this little news break here on Hits 93.9.
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17: Hi there, I'm Matt McDonald. Inflation data will be released shortly, which will likely determine whether we're hit with another interest rate hike next month. It comes after RBA Governor Michelle Bullock warned that inflation was still too high and unemployment too low. Deputy Liberal leader Jane Hume has told News 24 the government needs to stop blaming overseas problems for our inflation woes.
18: Michelle Bullock has been very clear indeed that our inflation problem is a domestic one. It's not an imported one, and that it existed well before the conflict in the Middle East.
17: It's unclear at this stage how the US will respond following an attempted surprise attack by Iran on American troops in the Middle East. Four ballistic missiles were intercepted before they could do any damage. The US has held off strikes for the past few days to give peace talks a chance. The death toll from a massive earthquake in Japan has risen to 5. Two people died when a shopping centre in the country's southwest collapsed following an explosion, with dozens still unaccounted for. Another 3 were killed elsewhere in the region. And Aussie athletes continue to dominate at the Commonwealth Games in Glasgow, adding another 9 gold medals to our haul on day 5. We now have a total of 80 medals, with 35 of those gold. It leaves us well ahead of the second place Canada with 13 golds. England has dropped to 3rd with 8 gold.
1: Cash for scrap. Archon Metals Recycling, 16 Steptoe Street, Bundy East. It's 939. Your sport now.
17: West Tigers halfback Adam Dewey concedes he should not have sat out last weekend's game after a reported rift with his coach. He will be back for Sunday's clash with the Eels after sorting out his differences with Benji Marshall. Dewey admits to being stubborn.
19: I spoke to Benji and I know that at times I can be a hard player to deal with at times, but he knows and I know my love for this club. That's never shied away.
17: Suns midfielder Tuke Miller is expected to reject advances from Essendon to remain on the Gold Coast. Miller comes off contract at the end of next year, but talks with the Suns about extending have already started. That's the latest in news and sport.
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0: Beautiful sunny day for Bundy today, hitting a top of 26 degrees if you don't mind. Tomorrow, sunny, still a top of 25, and a chance of a shower or two on Friday and a top of 23. And for Nexus Pools, the best pools in Bundy, today's UV reading is a 6. That's high, so remember to slip, slop, slap, seek, and slide. And Think Like Trace is worth $5,160, and you get 2 cracks at it tomorrow before 7:30 and after 8 o'clock with Maddie and Trace for Hits Breakfast.
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0: It's 9:39, live and local, all across your workday. Brett with you this morning. We got more chances for you to win. There is more winners more often on hits right here in 26, in case you haven't heard that one before. And how, I would not know if you haven't. Anyway, we got their $5,000 phrase that pays. You got two more chances to win this afternoon with Brendo in the Big Arvo, 120 and 420, around about. So make sure you are by your phones. 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

0: Bit of Zomba on Hits 939. Brett with you this morning. Hey, if you've got a driving age child, maybe learning to drive, your 16-year-olds, as it were, I actually came to the realization just the other day when I was talking about this that I'm only about a year away from that, and that is terrifying. And if you are also terrified of the prospect of teaching your teenager how to drive, well, we've got just the thing for you. I'm going to teach you to drive safe for life with Bagarra Beach Driving School. 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

0: Aussie's best music hits 9:39. It is just about 12 o'clock. That means I am done for the day. I've enjoyed it. You could even say I've had the time of my life. Well, you know, that one is up next in the Flashback Lunch with Brendo. We've also got some Powderfinger. I know what you're thinking. So much good music. Am I ready for this? Yeah, I know. I've really just shoehorned those ones in. But that is coming up with Brendo. Make sure you're paying attention because you can win yourself a large pizza. Thanks to C&J Pizza with that Flashback Lunch. And plenty more of Phrase That Pays. Two opportunities coming up with Brendo. Number plate bingo. Survive the vibe. There's plenty happening. Make sure you're listening. But that's it for me. Thanks for hanging out today, Bundy. This was Brett. Over and out.
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5: 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This is your news now.
6: Hi there, I'm Matt McDonald. The latest inflation data may have just eased the pressure on the Reserve Bank to lift interest rates again. Headline inflation actually eased from 4% in May to 3.8% in June, while underlying inflation was unchanged at 3.6%, which is below market expectations. Officials in South Australia say it's extremely likely the H5 strain of bird flu has started spreading locally. There have been 11 more suspected cases identified, 7 in the state's southeast and 4 on Kangaroo Island. The US has reportedly carried out joint strikes with Saudi Arabia on Iran-backed militias in Iraq. The targets have been linked to recent attacks on Saudi oil facilities. It comes after the US intercepted 4 Iranian missiles that were launched towards US troops in the Middle East. Former Victorian Premier Dan Andrews has paid tribute to Jacinta Allen in a rare public statement. Andrews described Allen as a champion for women, workers and the future of Victoria. And Lachlan Kennedy's broken a massive drought for Australia at the Comm Games, winning our first medal in the men's 100-metre sprint in 64 years. He claims silver, smashing the Australian record in the process.
7: I thought I could win. 9.85 is like crazy. Like, that's like nuts. I didn't realise other guys were in that well of form. That definitely wasn't a perfect race. I know I got so much more in the tank, but I mean, for now I'm going to celebrate.
6: On 7 there, Australia bagged 9 more gold medals on day 5.
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6: West Tigers coach Benji Marshall insists he loves halfback Adam Dewey. Dewey's been named in the side to take on the Eels on Sunday after standing himself down last weekend, prompting crisis talks this week. But Marshall says they've dealt with it.
8: We've sorted things out between myself and him. He's also had conversations with the players. And, you know, for us, we just need to move forward now.
6: The full fixture for the final two rounds of the AFL will be released shortly, but some details we already know. There'll be a doubleheader at the G on the Saturday of round 23, while the Pies and Lions have been locked in for a Friday night blockbuster in round 24. That's the latest news and sport.
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5: 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Hits 939, Bundy weather.
11: Yeah, it's a beautiful sunny afternoon for Bundy. Top of 26 degrees today. Sunny again tomorrow with a top of 25. And it looks like we might get a shower or two on Friday, top of 23. 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Tomorrow morning, 7:20 and 8:05 with Maddie and Trace for breakfast on Hits 939. I just wanna go back. The
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11: 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All you got to do is give me one of the song titles of this five-song flashback lunch we are about to indulge in. Let's get to it straight off the Dirty Dancing soundtrack. Back from 88, it's Bill Medley and Jennifer Warnes. You're on Bundy's Hits 939.

0: like it. I like it. No diggity, no doubt. Yeah. Black Street Productions. We out, we out, ride. We out, we out.
1: Bundy's Best Music Hits 939. Loving that. Straight out of your clubbing days from the 90s. It's Blackstreet. Good afternoon. Welcome to Bundy's Big Wednesday. Arvo, Brendo with ya. Let's get to giving away one of the tastiest pizzas in town.
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3: Today in the news, there have been major developments with the war on ugly. We're crossing live to our reporter on the ground now. How are things over there?
4: This battle has raged all day. 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
4: 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Did you say you embarrassed yourself yesterday?
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4: Ah, right. 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Mad respect. 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
5: No Diggity, I believe. 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
4: No Diggity. It is indeed. My partner of 20 years was horrified when she knew that I had never really heard that through the 90s because I had my head buried in rock and metal, but I'm here for it. 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
4: 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We're Lost Frequencies, Callum Scott, right now. Where are you now? On Hits 939.
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0: Live right across Bundy on Hits 939, it's Olivia Dean. Brendo with you, good afternoon. Got a couple of sweet throwbacks in the post for you. Mumford and Sons up next, then Mr. Lenny Kravitz. 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
0: 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Normally I'd give you $100 cash, but being double it week, you get that right, I'll give you $200. Also up soon after one, repeat it. The new one from Martin Garrix and Ed Sheeran.

0: That will throw back with the Verb. And up next after the news, Bruno Mars. 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
15: Hey, I'm Brooke Seychelle. The Treasurer has welcomed today's better-than-expected inflation data. Headline inflation eased from 4% to 3.8% in June, while underlying inflation was changed at 3.6%. Jim Chalmers says, considering the circumstances, it's a positive development.
16: These numbers today are encouraging. They have come in lower than what was anticipated. And obviously, that's positive news, even as we recognise the ongoing inflation challenge in our economy, turbocharged by a war on the other side of the world.
15: The search continues for a missing baby boy off South Australia's coast today. It comes after the bodies of a mother and toddler were pulled from the waters near Port Macdonald on Monday. If you or someone you know needs help, you can call Lifeline on 13 11 14. 13 people have been confirmed dead following a massive earthquake in Japan. That includes two women who died when a shopping center collapsed following an explosion, while many are still missing. The 7.1 magnitude quake struck the island of Kyushu yesterday. Pauline Hanson has confirmed Gina Rinehart did pay for her trip to Europe. The One Nation leader updated her parliamentary register yesterday, showing the mining magnate covered the cost of her flights and tickets to a fashion parade. And White Lotus star Jennifer Coolidge is down under. The actress is in town to film an ad outside a Sydney store, strolling through the streets with a trolley.
1: Cash for scrap. Archon Metals Recycling. 16 Steptoe Street, Bundy East. It's 939. 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
15: In sport, the AFL has confirmed its fixture for the final two rounds of the home and away season. Collingwood rounds out a doubleheader at the MCG when it takes on Hawthorn on August 15. Two other games will also be played on that day at Marvel Stadium and at the Gabba. The Pies' last three games will be played across a 13-day stretch. And Blues Origin coach Laurie Daly won't return to the role next year. After clinching this year's series, Daly has told those close to him that he's stepping down following a recent health scare. That's the latest in news and sport.
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18: Yeah, it's a beautiful sunny afternoon for Bundy. Top of 26 degrees today. Sunny again tomorrow with a top of 25. And it looks like we might get a shower or two on Friday, top of 23. 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You get two chances to win big. Tomorrow morning, 7:20 and 8:05 with Maddie and Trace for breakfast on Hits 939.
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4: 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Is it the sight or the smell when you're in there?
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Bundy's Hits 939, Noah Kahan, The Great Divide. It is Brendo with ya. Welcome to Bundy's Big Hump Day Arvo. 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
1: No message can be left on this service. 0 4. Bank is full. Please try again later.
2: Oh, goodbye. Well, that was a message that was going to be a voice message for Gary from Norville. Gary, if you are listening, well, firstly, your message bank is full. Secondly, mate, I had big plans for this call. I was going to tell you who I am. I was going to ask you what your favourite radio station is. You were going to say Hits 939 is my station, and I was going to give you $200. Dollars cash, thanks to Aussie Bundaberg. Well, you're not even hearing this, so I guess there's no point in me saying it. But now you are hearing it over the air. So if anyone knows a Gary from Norville, let him know, if he hasn't heard this, that he just missed out on $200 cash playing the phrase that pays. Your next chance to win will be after 4 o'clock. I will be making a phone call if you've registered. Keep your phone handy and answer it and give me the phrase that pays, which is Hits 939 is my station.
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1: Bundy's best music to get you through the workday on Hits 939. It's Lewis Capaldi with Third Eye Blind up next. Then new music from Sonny Federa. He's got Libby Anker to get on the microphone with a new banger called Let Me Be In Your Arms. The Hits 939 Bundy Broadcasters Premiership is getting closer and closer to the pointy end now. Round 15 happening this Saturday. Salter Oval will see the under-18s kicking off at 10:15. Then the reserve grades at 12:45. Waves and Harvey Bay, 3:45 for the first big A-grade clash. And Brothers and Easts at 5:30. Then down at Estelle Parking Catch, West Ham Wallaroos having a crack at 5 o'clock. Bundy Toyota, Luxfield Communications, two of the amazing businesses that back your local footy. 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Third Eye Blind up next with one of the happiest sounding sad songs of all time. 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

0: We're live and we're local right across Bundy on Hits 939 at CR with her smash, Chandelier. It's Brendo with you. Good afternoon. We're about an hour away from a fresh fruit frenzy thanks to Creative Kids. Just before school pickup time, we will find out where Brett is in the Roadrunner and what fruit he's got on board to help your kids adhere to the food triangle. Up in the next 10 minutes or so, we'll get the latest from Taylor Swift on your radio from the Toy Story 5 soundtrack. She'll be claiming that she knew it, that she knew you. And it's been a while, but I knew it, I knew you. George Ezra will claim that he's happy to be the scapegoat. When I lose control and the veil's overused, blame it on me. And five are just going to keep on moving. We got the news, sport and weather in just a tick. It's Brendo with you on Hits 939, your station.
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15: Hey there, I'm Brooke Seychelle. It looks like Aussie mortgage holders may have been spared another interest rate hike. The latest inflation data has come in lower than expected, with headline inflation easing from 4% in May to 3.8% in June. Treasurer Jim Chalmers says given the circumstances, the numbers are very encouraging.
16: We know that people are still under pressure. We know that inflation is still higher than we would like it to be. We know that the war in the Middle East and the uncertain developments even in the last couple of weeks risks that outlook as well.
15: A next step in getting Australia ready to host AUKUS subs is set to be announced by Federal Labor. Defence Industry Minister Pat Conroy is in Washington today, meeting with the US company to draw up a preliminary design of a dry dock at WA's Henderson Shipyard. Meanwhile, Ben Carroll has hit the ground running on his first full day as Premier of Victoria. After taking the reins from Jacinta Allen yesterday, he's already begun work on establishing a royal commission into big build corruption, declaring no stone will be left unturned. Carroll has also made his first policy change. He'll introduce legislation today to give business owners power to ban offenders from their stores for up to a year. And Aussie sprinter Lachlan Kennedy has produced the greatest 100-metre race by an Australian in history at the Com Games. The 22-year-old finishing second in the race with a time of 9.85 seconds to obliterate the previous record set in 2003.
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15: In sport, the AFL has released its full round 23 and 24 fixtures with double headers at the MCG and the Gabba. And Tigers half Adam Dewey concedes he should not have sat out last weekend's game after a reported rift with his coach. He'll be back for Sunday's clash with the Eels, but Dewey admits to being stubborn.
17: I spoke to Benjamin. I know that at times I can be a hard player to deal with at times, but he knows and I know my love for this club. That's never shied away.
15: That's the latest in news and sport.
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0: Yeah, it's a beautiful sunny afternoon for Bundy. Top of 26 degrees today. Sunny again tomorrow with a top of 25. And it looks like we might get a shower or two on Friday, top of 23. For Nexus Pools, the best pools in Bundy, today's UV reading could hit 6, which is high. Slip, slop, slap, seek and slide. 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You get two chances to win big. 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

0: G'day, Avoca. It's Somba on Hits 939 with Homewrecker. Unfortunately, we've got Kanye West coming up next, and then the latest from Sienna Spyro, Material Lover. If you are one of the people that have signed up with Origin Energy since they hit the Bundy area about May last year, I believe, then you could be one of the 900,000 Aussies that have been affected by a massive data breach they have had. Check more details at the Hits website under the news section, hits939.com.au.
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0: Bundy's best music to get you through the workday on Hits 939. Post Malone right there. New music from Delta Goodrum coming up within the next 10 minutes. It is Brendo with you. Welcome to Bundy's Big Wednesday Arvo. And I would love to send a massive shout out to the resident legends at our local Queensland Ambulance Service. They have been named this week's Workplace of the Week. Maddie and Trace delivered the $100 morning tea catered platter from Deli Bundaberg to Nigel and his crew at the Queensland Ambulance Service earlier on today. Couldn't think of a more deserving bunch of people. If you would like to be experiencing the joys of getting a morning tea delivered to your workplace, you can enter in to be Workplace of the Week at hits939.com.au. Within the next 10 to 15 minutes, we will find out where Brett is in the Roadrunner, which school he is near, for a fresh fruit frenzy.
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0: music on Hits 939. That's Delta Goodrum, Hologram. It is Brando with you for Bundy's Big Wednesday Arvo, and a lot to squeeze in this last couple of hours. We will be surviving the five after the news. Your shot to win a temp gym membership at World Gym and pizza money. Someone will score themselves $25 to spend at Grab and Go, playing number plate bingo, and someone will have a chance to pocket $200 cash with the Hits 939 $5,000 phrase that pays. Being the final week, we've gone rogue. It's double it week. $200 instead of $100, providing you can tell me the Hits 939 phrase that pays, which is...
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0: Simples, right? But before we do any of that, Brett's out there creating frenzies left, right, and centre. It's the fresh fruit frenzy I am most keen to find out about. We'll find out where he is, what he's got on board.
2: Spot it, stop it, snack it. 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
0: Brett, how goes it out there?
3: Good, there we go. Good, mate, how are you?
0: Good. I could hear you talking. I thought, I better put this down into the phone so you hear that we're doing the intro.
3: So I can hear that there's an intro going. Yeah, that's pretty handy information.
0: A little bit underrated to know these things.
3: Mm-hmm. Well, clearly
0: you're
3: underrated. Some people don't even think that it's needed, in fact.
0: Yeah, that's right. Well, must admit, I didn't, but you didn't either.
3: Something you were certainly guilty of, yeah. There you go.
0: And even if I wasn't, I make a great scapegoat.
3: Yeah, that's true. That is very fair.
0: So you are helping the kids of Bundy abide by the food pyramid.
3: I'm in at least one section of the food pyramid. I certainly am. It is a fresh fruit frenzy out and about on the streets of Bundy this afternoon. Brando, thanks to Creative Kids Childcare. This afternoon I've rocked up. I'm out at Woongarra on Clines Road, directly across from Woongarra State School.
0: Oh, they're off. They're looking for you already.
3: Tell you what, a bus just went right really close past me there as you put that sound effect on. So that was all of a sudden a mild panic.
0: That was like 4D sensory experience right there.
3: Yeah, something like that. Wasn't overly pleasant, if I'm honest, but that's all right. Plenty of good fresh fruit here. Got apples, I got mandarines, I got some pears, got plenty of good stuff to come and grab from me. Woongarra State School, sitting on Clines Road. You literally can't miss me. Some people are even staring at me, so that would make plenty of sense. Come over and grab yourself a nice piece of fresh fruit for the little one and, give them a bit of an afternoon energy boost the right way.
0: And I must admit, well, we're glad the bus managed to miss you. And I'm sure the kids of Woongarra State will be absolutely stoked.
3: No doubt. Who wouldn't be?
0: Well, the thing is, fruit from the Roadrunner tastes better than your average piece of fruit. And I think once the kids start cottoning onto that, that frenzy is going to just become out-and-out chaos on a daily basis.
3: Yeah, pray for me.
0: I will. I'll put in the good word.
3: Cheers. Appreciate it.
0: Cheers, mate. You have a good afternoon, and hopefully the kids go easy on you.
3: See you, pal.
0: See you.
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6: Hey, I'm Brooke Seychelle. Good news for homeowners today, with annual inflation slowing from 4 to 3.8%. The reduction means the RBA is more likely to leave interest rates on hold at its August meeting. But Kate Brown from Compare Club says you can still get a better deal on your mortgage.
7: While inflation has eased slightly, mortgage holders can still reduce their payments and pay off their home loans sooner by shopping around for a lower interest rate.
6: Rescue crews are searching for survivors after a powerful earthquake struck southern Japan. At least 13 people have died. Authorities are warning strong aftershocks remain possible. The fuel excise discount will officially end on Sunday. Treasurer Jim Chalmers confirming the relief at the Bowser will end on August 2, despite fresh tensions in the Middle East.
8: That's because it has played a really important role, helping to take some of the sting out of these cost of living pressures. But as I've made clear, it was never the government's intention for that to be permanent.
6: Authorities say it's very likely the H5 strain of bird flu is spreading locally following an increase in suspected cases in South Australia. 11 local cases have been identified, including in the state's southeast and Kangaroo Island. Testing is underway at the CSIRO. And waste management authorities claim needles used for weight loss drugs are ending up in recycling bins. There have been several instances in Tasmania, and operators are worried landfill could become contaminated by the medical sharps.
5: Cash for scrap. Archon Metals Recycling, 16 Steptoe Street, Bundy East. It's 939. Your sport now.
6: Stephen King says he's sure the club will be excited to play against Christian Petrarca when the D's face the Suns on Sunday. Trark will be facing his former club for the first time since moving to the Glitter Strip, but the Melbourne coach says they're not spending too much time thinking about it.
9: We haven't mentioned it, but I'm sure They'll be excited to see him, champion of our club, and he's had a great year. So for us, it's just another weapon on a pretty talented team that we'll have to try and contain.
6: And the Rabbitohs have named Brandon Smith to take on the Sharks this week, despite concerns around a calf injury.
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12: Looking ahead to tonight across Bundy, we should have ourselves a dry, clear one. Chilly, though, will be dropping to a low of 9 degrees. Sunny tomorrow with a top of 25, and it looks like we'll get a shower or two on Friday with a top of 23. For Nexus Pools, the best pools in Bundy. Tomorrow's UV reading could hit 5, which is moderate, but sun protection still recommended, so slip, slop, slap, seek and slide. The Think Like Trace is now worth $5,160. You get two chances to win big tomorrow morning at 7:20 and 8:05 with Maddie and Trace for breakfast on Hits 939.
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12: It is afternoon quizzy time. 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I have a 2-week temp gym membership at World Gym up for grabs. I'll throw in $50 to spend on pizza to sweeten the deal. Ryan got through yesterday, 4 out of 5. I was expecting him to be trying again, but he got through earlier and won himself a free pizza from C&J's Pizza Kepnock when we did the flashback lunch. So now at Leaves Open Slather. If you would like to have a crack at Surviving the Five, give me a call. 415-30-886. Ella Langley right now. This is Tunes in Texas and you're on Hits 939.

live across Bundy on your radio and streaming right around the world through the iHeart app. It is Hits 939, Calvin Harris with Ellie Goulding right there. Brendo with you, good afternoon. May your school pickup be going or have gone exceptionally well. And if you are over near Woongarra State School, may your subsequent fresh fruit frenzy, thanks to Creative Kids, have also gone well. Big apologies to the no less than four calls I have just tried to answer. To play Survive the Five, we are having an issue with the phone system. We're going to get our techs onto it before I need to make a phone call for the Hits 939 $5,000 phrase that pays after four. If you have registered for that, keep your phone handy. If I ring you and ask you what your favourite radio station is, you've got to give me the phrase that pays, which is Hits 939 is my station. Now, I might not have been able to do trivia with one person, so let's do it with all of Bundy right about now. Why should you never brush your teeth with your left hand? Because a toothbrush works better. There you go, trivia time. I never said it was going to be good. Justin Bieber's latest, this is Speed Demon. You're on Bundy's Hits 939.

0: Yeah, The Offspring on Hits 939. I do love getting some rock on your radio. It is Brendo with you. Good afternoon. Happy hump day. All that good stuff. Within a matter of minutes, we will play number plate bingo and someone will win $25 to spend at Grab and Go. But in the meantime, if you've ever stood there in the supermarket, you're looking at all the cheeses there and you're thinking, oh, Jesus, there's so many cheeses. What am I going to do? Which one's the best one? The debate has finally been settled. There has been a survey done, a Canstar Blue survey, no less. And the winner of Australia's favourite block of cheese is... I'm not going to tell you. You can check that out under the news section at the Hits website. Haha, evil, I know. Hits939.com.au.
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2: 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So he goes, I walked up to him and I blurted out, "You rock, Arnold!" Arnold looked at him and said, "I am not in a rock band."
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0: Number plate bingo is bingo with a difference. 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I will bust out the random rego generator. Today's winning rego is K4Y7A. K4Y7A, grabbing the winner's details. That's Bailey. Here we go. Let's go to the phones.
16: Hello.
0: G'day, Bailey. Brendo from Hits 939. How's your Wednesday treating you?
16: Busy.
0: Busy. All right. That's a let's get this over with if I ever heard it. Do you recall registering for a little thing we do called number plate bingo?
16: Yes, I do.
0: Nice. Can you confirm your rego number for me?
16: K4Y7A.
0: Congratulations, mate. You have just scored yourself $25 to spend at Grab and Go.
16: Awesome. Thank you so much.
0: Absolutely. My pleasure. You will find it to be a very satisfying feed when you get there. Johanna Boulevard, Kensington, opposite Bunnings. And enjoy the rest of your afternoon.
16: I will. You too. Thank you.
0: Well, Bailey just discovered the fastest route from hungry to happy is playing number plate bingo. Your next chance to get yourself a piece of that and win $25 to spend at Grab and Go will be the same time tomorrow when we bust out the random rego generator and play number plate bingo. Right now, see ya. Give me love. I'm Bundy Sands, 939.

0: 90s best music all day on Hits 939. Ed Sheeran's A Little More. Benson Boone has a new banger out, The Time of My Life. I've got it coming up for you next. It's Brendo with you. Good afternoon. Round 22 of the NRL kicking off tomorrow night. We have a $100 bistro voucher for the Sugarland Tavern up for grabs every week throughout this season of the NRL. And you don't have to be good at your tipping. You don't have to be the best tipper. You just have to be punctual. And that will be chosen at random. So tomorrow night, the Cowboys and the Roosters are the first match of the round. That starts at 10 to 8. So your tips are due in 7:35. 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
2: 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Until now!
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3: Hey, I'm Brooke Seychelle. It looks like Aussie mortgage holders may have been spared another interest rate hike. The latest inflation figures have come in lower than expected. Headline inflation eased from 4% in May to 3.8% in June. The CSIRO boss has defended restructures within the organisation, despite recently receiving around $387 million in federal funding. Speaking at the National Press Club today, Doug Hilton says he's faced lots of challenges since 2023, including ageing infrastructure and staff cuts.
4: After holistically reviewing all of our science for the first time in many years, we made the choice, the hard choice, to exit some areas of science and narrow our focus in others, rather than tip pruning and running the risk of doing nothing at scale.
3: On the ABC there, Dan Andrews has released a statement praising Jacinta Allen following her resignation yesterday. The former Premier says Jacinta is a champion for workers and women. He's also congratulated Ben Carroll and says he believes the Premier can win in November. Meanwhile, One Nation is at risk of losing its legal status in Queensland. The regulator has revealed the party has failed to lodge audited financial statements for a three-year period. And Qantas has made history, completing the longest flight by a commercial aircraft. The custom-built Airbus 350 has arrived in France from Melbourne with a flight time of 24 hours and 24 minutes.
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3: In sport, Sam Doherty has opened up on his exit from Carlton, the former Blues captain revealing in his new book that he felt disrespected by the club in the final months. Doherty retired in 2025 after 184 games and bouts of cancer and torn ACLs. And the Dragons have confirmed the signing of Dolphin star Cody Nikorima. The 32-year-old has put pen to paper on a two-year deal from 2027. That's the latest in news and sport.
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7: Looking ahead to tonight across Bundy, we should have ourselves a dry, clear one. Chilly, though, will be dropping to a low of 9 degrees. Sunny tomorrow with a top of 25, and it looks like we'll get a shower or two on Friday with a top of 23. For Nexus Pools, the best pools in Bundy. Tomorrow's UV reading could hit 5, which is moderate, but sun protection still recommended. So slip, slop, slap, seek and slide. The Think Like Trace is now worth $5,160. You get two chances to win big tomorrow morning at 7:20 and 8:05 with Maddie and Trace for breakfast on Hits 939.
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0: G'day Walker Vale, G Flip on Hits 939 with their latest Bet on Fire. It is Brendo with you for the drive home, shouting out to Nigel and the crew at our local Queensland Ambulance Service. They were crowned Workplace of the Week this morning and had a morning tea platter from the Deli Bundaberg valued at $100 hand-delivered by Maddie and Trace. Now, that could be your workplace on a coming Wednesday. You might be unlucky enough to have Brett or myself deliver it. We all take turns, you see. But all you need to do is enter in your details, register for this, where it says Workplace of the Week at the win page, hits939.com.au. 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
19: Hello?
0: Hello, Chloe from Gabarum. It's Brendo here from Hits 939 playing the phrase that pays. How's your Wednesday been treating you so far?
19: Yeah, really good, thank you. How about yours?
0: Yeah, not too bad at all. Just giving stuff away, which is what I'm hoping to do right now, Chloe, for your chance to win not one, but $200 instant cash. It's double it week. 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
0: That is exactly what I wanted to hear. Congratulations, Chloe. You've just won $200.
19: Thank you so much.
0: Absolutely my pleasure. Can I ask what makes Hits 939 your favourite station?
19: Oh, definitely the games. I love listening to them.
0: Having a chuckle at people's expense or celebrating their wins or both?
19: Yeah, celebrating their wins is always good.
0: Yeah, it is. It's good vibes. Well, congratulations. May you have yourself an awesome evening and thanks for being a Hits listener.
19: Thank you very much.
0: The phrase that pays, thanks to Aussie Bundaberg. 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Maddie and Trace will be making the next call after 8 a.m. tomorrow morning. So write it down. 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

0: 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This morning, they were discussing FML moments.
1: Now, people are sharing online their FML moments, which means...
2: I thought you were asking me the actual question.
1: My life, okay?
2: So do people still use that?
1: Yeah.
2: Do they?
1: Yeah, I do. Am I too old?
2: Yeah. I don't think you're too old. I just didn't even know if people were still using that acronym. So you put that acronym in messages, do you?
1: Yeah, FML. Choosy when talking about you. No. One lady said, today I had to take my son to the emergency department after he badly messed up trying to light his farts on fire. FML. What about this one? Today I found my high school diary and decided to read it for, you know, nostalgia memories. Mm. My teenage self wrote, future me will be totally rich, famous and married to Chris Hemsworth by the age of 30. I'm 32, single and Googling how to fix a clogged toilet. FML. And I'll read this one. This one reminds me of someone.
2: Okay, you've just peered over at me, so this looks very pointed.
1: Today was my first day as a male cheerleader in an attempt to flirt with the girls. The girls were stronger than me and it's now my job to be thrown in the air by the girls. FML.
0: Matty and Trace back for his breakfast 6 a.m. tomorrow morning. Sabrina Carpenter up next, taking you on a house tour. It's 939.
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0: Bundy's best music hits 939. That wraps us up for Bundy's Big Wednesday Arvo, which means Will and Woody are up next. They had Tom Holland and Zendaya on the show last night because the new Spider-Man movie opens in cinemas tomorrow, and the interview went viral for all the wrong reasons. A lot of people across the net still saying, why would you land the best interview in the world and then ruin it with this awkward question?
1: Tom, I know you look very good in the Spider-Man suit, but I have heard a little rumor that you continue to wear the suit even when it's not required. Even when you go into the shops to get coffee, the suit is on. Is that true?
0: No. So awkward. You can check out the look on Tom and Zendaya's faces when Woody asked that question on Will and Woody's socials, Instagram, TikTok. Over 2 million other people have seen it now. Now, Woody reckons he was going for a specific joke with that, and tonight we will find out what he was going for, but I don't think it's going to make it any better. Will and Woody up next. Thank you very much for joining me this afternoon. I'm Brendo. Keep it turned up to 11, and happy thoughts.
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16: Hey, I'm Brooke Seychelle. Authorities have confirmed a local transmission of the H5 bird flu strain in South Australia. Agriculture and Fisheries Minister Julie Collins says there's currently 27 confirmed cases around Australia.
17: While there remains no evidence of any mass mortalities at this point in time, we do expect, with this local transmission, that there will be further detections in Australian wildlife.
16: Ben Carroll is using his first full day as Premier of Victoria to fast-track workplace protection orders. He's introducing new legislation that'll give owners the power to ban offenders in stores and is planning a probe into big build corruption. A female police officer has been stabbed in the neck during a police operation in Adelaide. A man is in custody after being shot during the confrontation with officers at Elizabeth in the city's north. Acting Commissioner David O'Donovan has an update on his colleague's welfare.
18: She's currently receiving treatment at the hospital. I haven't had a latest update on her condition, but they are her injuries are considered serious.
16: Overseas, some hospitals in Japan's southwest are reportedly struggling with an uptick in patients following a massive earthquake. Many people are presenting with burns and fractures, while at least 13 people have been confirmed dead. And there's some better news for the hip pocket, with the latest figures showing headline inflation has slightly cooled. It's sitting at 3.8% for June, down from 4% in May.
15: Cash for scrap. Archon Metals Recycling, 16 Steptoe Street, Bundy East. 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
16: In sport, Christian Petrarca will face his former club Melbourne for the first time on Sunday when the Suns host the D's. Petrarca missed the side's round four clash with a hamstring injury. Melbourne coach Stephen King says his boys are excited to play their former teammate.
19: We know what he's like at his best, how damaging he is. So, he's one of the handful of players we'll need to try and curtail a little bit to go out there and win the 4 points.
16: And the Perth Bears have signed Penrith star Jack Cole on a 3-year deal.
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15: 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Hits 939, Bundy weather.
0: Looking ahead to tonight across Bundy, we should have ourselves a dry, clear one. Chilly, though, will be dropping to a low of 9 degrees. Sunny tomorrow with a top of 25, and it looks like we'll get a shower or two on Friday with a top of 23. For Nexus Pools, the best pools in Bundy. Tomorrow's UV reading could hit 5, which is moderate, but sun protection still recommended. So slip, slop, slap, seek, and slide. The Think Like Trace is now worth $5,160. You get two chances to win big tomorrow morning at 7:20 and 8:05 with Maddie and Trace for breakfast on Hits 939.
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1: Will and Woody, hope you're having a wonderful drive home. What's the worst thing to share? You can also text us. Woods, I want to come back to yours, Rick, because we didn't get to go into the towel thing. We ended up just venting about sharing hotel rooms with women. But I want the towel thing for you.
2: Mm-hmm.
1: So I think the concerning thing with the towel thing for me, sharing a towel, is that you never know after you – so let's say your partner showered first.
2: Yeah.
1: And then you jump in afterwards.
2: Yeah.
1: When you put the wet part of the towel on your face, you don't know what they've been cleaning with that.
2: So oh, I don't mind about that.
1: Oh, you wouldn't. But what I think would be good is if they could like halve the towel, like color-wise, and be like head.
2: Bottom. Head, bottom.
1: So, so you're like, oh, because I'm happy to reuse someone's head towel in my head.
2: Sure.
1: But you know, like when I was in a share house, for example, you don't know what.
2: I think share house or family home, different story. Like if I happen to ever share a towel with my father, and I somehow put the
1: and it looks like he makes it look like a napkin as well, like just the sheer size of him.
2: All towels.
1: The towel
2: like
1: vanishes
2: towels.
1: At some stage. Yeah. There's no towel there.
2: And don't get me started about the soap bar with Dad. Let's go to Joanne. Now we're getting a bit sick.
1: Soap was on my list of worst things to share.
2: So I'm back
1: like
2: on
1: a bar
2: soap.
1: Of soap. I am not big on sharing.
2: I'm back on soap because my thing with soap was always how could you possibly share a bar of soap? I've realised though about soap, you suds up your hands and then you use your hands.
1: You lather them.
2: I used to try and get the bar on my bottom.
1: It does feel
2: or
1: good.
2: Like my
1: it does
2: bar
1: feel good in some places though. The bar though, Joan or Joanne.
3: Oh, you guys crack me up.
1: Yeah. Joanne, what's the worst thing to share, Joanne?
3: Oh, it's my pillow when we go camping.
1: Yeah, you don't know. You don't share pillows.
3: It's because I'm always so organized and he's never organized.
1: Yeah.
2: You know, just on the organization thing, Joanne, this is another holiday
1: back on. This should just be how annoying is your partner to travel with.
2: But like, so we'll go on a holiday and it'll be night one and like we'll be going out to dinner and it's a bit cool, right? And she's like, can I grab one of your jumpers? I'm like, it's night one.
1: Yeah.
2: What do you, like, did you not pack a jumper? Like, I've only packed two jumpers.
1: I'm going to update my worst thing to share thing because exactly the same conversation, but on a different part of that.
2: Yeah.
1: Worst thing to share, one of your pockets.
2: Pockets?
1: Well, I just now go out with Sam and she goes, didn't bring a bag. Can I put that in your pocket?
2: Oh, yeah.
1: No.
2: No.
1: Yeah. I hate it. We all hate having things in our pockets.
2: I hate worst feeling in the world.
1: And just because you're wearing a dress with no pocket does not immediately that you have to take a bag.
2: Yeah, exactly.
1: That's I can't take a bag.
2: Hold it in your hand.
1: Well, I could, but I'd be mocked. Do you know what I mean? They can't walk around with a man bag.
2: No, man bags are cool. No, man bags are okay. Bum bag. Bum bags are cool. Satchel. Yeah, satchels are cool. Let's go to Ben here.
1: Satchels are cool.
2: No, satchels
1: I don't know. If I'm going into the city and I'm working an office job, sure, a satchel's cool. If I'm going to the pub, I can't be wearing a
2: bum bag.
1: Unless I'm going to a rave, I don't know.
2: I think there's a few issues there. Bum bag worn diagonally to the pub, cool.
1: Some great texts that are coming in. Sorry. Worst thing to share, a blanket with your partner. Couldn't agree more.
2: Blanket.
1: We don't use a two-person doona anymore. We have single doonas for exactly that reason. Because Woody, you're the roller. You're the hug and roll. You hug and roll the doona away. Because I've shared many beds with you before.
2: Mm-hmm.
1: And you cocoon yourself in the double person
2: doona. I do. I like to roll. Roll and wrap. Yeah.
1: So I've been in the cold sharing a bed with you. And it's not nice.
2: Ben, worst thing to share. Join the conversation.
4: Hey guys, actually, it would have been a toothbrush because I was actually away for work for 5 days with a co-worker in the same hotel room, and I found out on last day that he was using my toothbrush the whole time.
1: What?
2: What? Hang on, did he get confused and was he like?
4: He just didn't bring his. So he's like, you know what? I'll use his. It's a nice. I had a nice Colgate one. And he's like, yeah, you know what? I'll just use it. And
1: Actually, it's about time, Woods, I let you know.
2: That's right off. Benny.
1: When we were filming Celebrity Apprentice, I used your toothbrush the whole time.
2: I knew it. I actually knew it. I knew it because it was worn.
1: Patrick Bramble.
0: Just like in netball, Will and Woody are here if you need. 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
12: Hey, I'm Brooke Seychelles. Some good news for the hip pocket with cooler than expected inflation data. Headline inflation falling from 4% in May to 3.8% in June. It comes as the Federal Treasurer confirmed the cut to the fuel excise will officially end on Sunday amid fresh tensions in the Middle East. Authorities have confirmed there's been local transmission of bird flu in Australia. There's been 11 new suspected positives in South Australia. Agriculture Minister Julie Collins says there's now 27 confirmed cases across the country.
13: Based on testing and sequencing by the CSIRO lab, that some local transmission has occurred between a number of greater crested terns that are resident in South Australia.
12: Meanwhile, police have suspended the search for a baby boy missing off Port Macdonald in South Australia. The bodies of the baby's mother and sister were pulled from the water yesterday. And there's more gold on offer for our Australian swimmers as they head into the final day of action at the Comm Games. Sally Pearson with the preview.
14: We will see Sienna Tui in the 200-metre breaststroke, Sam Short starting in the 200-metre freestyle alongside Kai Taylor and then backing up for a 1500-metre freestyle final. And then our men and women will be lining up in the 4x100m freestyle relay heats. In the athletics, Aussie record holder Lockie Kennedy will be starting in the 200m heats. Our heptathletes Tori West and Mia Scarry head into the final day of competition. Australian record holder Cam Myers starts in the mile. And the women's 3K steeple final, we will see Aussie Cara Fane Ryan take to the track.
0: Four Walls Realty, specialising in all things sales. 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It's 939, your sport now.
12: In sport, the AFL has confirmed its fixtures for the final two rounds of the home and away season. Collingwood rounds out a doubleheader at the MCG when it takes on Hawthorn on August 15. Two other games will also be played on that day at Marvel Stadium and at the Gabba. And in NRL, a Dolphin star will swap Redcliffe for the Red V. The Dragons officially locking down Cody Nikorima until the end of 2028. That's the latest in news and sport.
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16: Looking ahead to tonight across Bundy, we should have ourselves a dry, clear one. Chilly, though, will be dropping to a low of 9 degrees. Sunny tomorrow with a top of 25, and it looks like we'll get a shower or two on Friday with a top of 23. For Nexus Pools, the best pools in Bundy. Tomorrow's UV reading could hit 5, which is moderate, but sun protection still recommended, so slip, slop, slap, seek and slide. The ink-like tray is now worth $5,160. You get two chances to win big tomorrow morning at 7:20 and 8:05 with Maddie and Trace for breakfast on Hits 939.
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0: It's Will and Woody. Hope you're having a wonderful drive home. Woodrow.
1: Mate, yes. You were elated before that you, Brad Pitt, Tom Cruise, said in the same sentence, but...
2: It just feels like they're incredibly successful, attractive...
1: Yes.
2: ...men. And when you said that I share something similar to them, obviously my optimistic mind has gone to a positive trait that they both share or that we all share.
1: Yeah.
2: This is a trap.
1: It's a trap. It's definitely a trap, and I apologize. As a man your age, look, I've definitely got a level of admiration for those guys, but if I throw outside to the Gen Z women that produce the show, one word, Brad Pitt, Tom Cruise.
2: Just
1: the thing that Brad Pitt and Tom Cruise now have in common, apart from being popular male action heroes from the 90s and noughties, is that all of their children have now legally removed their name from their name. So they've effectively legally disowned their fathers.
2: So I don't share that with my daughters.
1: So the interesting thing is, so Brad Pitt and Angelina Jolie's six children, four of them, Shiloh, Maddox, Sahara, and Vivian. Well, two of them have actually officially removed, and the other two have actually begun proceedings to remove Pitt from their surname. So they'll just be Jolie.
2: Do you know that Brad Pitt's kids, Brad and Angelina's kids, were buying ad space in newspapers to effectively, like, badmouth their dad?
1: Wow, that's wild.
2: That's right, isn't it?
3: Yeah, or to let him know that they were dropping his last name.
2: Yeah. Imagine, I just can't imagine if I knew my daughter.
1: Oh, so sad. So sad.
2: Were buying ad space.
1: So sad.
2: To
1: Yes. Yeah. I don't want to have anything to
2: anyway,
1: do with
2: it. Anyway, let's go back to, so what similarities I'm not done.
1: I'll finish just laying the context.
2: It just feels like we're
1: Suri Cruz, Holmes Cruz, she is now, or Cruz Holmes, I'm not sure which way that goes. She is removing her dad's name, Cruz, from her name.
2: Yeah.
1: I don't know whether there's any facts around that. Some of the stories you can read around Katie Holmes allegedly having to flee that relationship with Suri.
2: Yes.
1: With the help of Adam Sandler, is the word, is what I heard, which is wild. But anyway.
2: My hero, Adam Sandler, want to make that very clear. Because Adam Sandler, outside, he seems like a lovely guy.
1: So the story I read on
3: Reddit.
1: I don't
3: find him funny.
1: No. But it's hard. You can't win with the kids. Guy. He's a nice person, bad actor. He's a bad actor, nice person. No one hits the middle. The reason that you are related, I think, in some way to Brad Pitt.
2: This is going
1: to
2: be hard to come back from because we have
1: because
2: brought up some
1: horrific things.
2: Their daughters
1: are leaving them in droves and I'm worried. I'm worried about your daughter leaving you, Woods.
2: Why?
1: You take her to the pub every day of the weekend. Three times a day. Last time we spoke about this on the show, you have audio of her saying where she goes all the time with you. Yeah. And remember, it's a pub at the end of your street called Eaglemont Cellars.
4: Hey, Remy. Remy.
5: Yeah.
4: Where do you live?
5: In Eaglemont Cellars. Let's go to your pub. Let's go to your pub.
4: Yeah, okay. Okay, let's go.
5: Where's the pub?
4: You know where it is.
5: Down that way.
4: Yep, that's right.
5: Okay,
4: not near the road.
1: So look, immediately my ears pricked up at that audio because I think you've had a minor who's been coerced into saying something there.
2: Because
1: I've gone behind your back and I've got independent recording of your daughter Remy actually saying what she thinks about the pub.
2: Oh, okay.
5: Don't make me go to a pub. A pub is boring. And it's where I buy
1: my
5: chips.
4: You don't like the chips he gets you
1: either.
5: I don't like it.
1: Hates the chips. Hates the pub, mate. No, mate. I'm sorry.
2: That's devastating.
1: Yeah.
2: So what do you do? What do you do with the kid if the pub's out of the question?
1: Might be an off-air chat. It's Will and Woody.
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3: Will and Woody, hope you're having a wonderful drive home. I was going to say last chances to go and see...
4: DJ Will?
3: No, not last chances.
4: Well, the national tour does kick off next week.
3: I'm just dipping the toe back in, mate. This is just the beginning of. Once I get through your crappy little tour, I'll actually start playing some gigs again, which will be exciting.
4: Sorry. I'm putting you back on the map.
3: I'm DJing at an under-14 soccer training.
4: That's people.
3: I just had my second gig, which I was DJing at a work lunch. Mm-hmm. Just had that pulled from out for me.
4: Well, no one saw that coming.
3: It looks bad for you, mate. I'm your friend. Yes. I'm gonna take my client hat off.
4: Okay.
3: For a second and put my friend hat on.
4: Okay.
3: It's looking bad for you.
4: I get that. But guess what, mate? I've got a big recovery coming.
3: I'll look forward to hearing where that goes.
4: Iron's in the fire. Iron's in the fire, my friend.
3: Okay. Well, there's certainly a fire that our iron is out of, is interviews with Tom Holland and Zendaya. I feel like we were the only people that got this interview in Australia.
4: Yeah.
3: And we couldn't have ruined it more. You're a meme. And I think such is the trolling that Sexy Darce is releasing a video of you explaining on our socials just what you were going for. Is that right, Darce?
5: Yeah, that's correct.
4: When's that going out?
5: Probably an hour or so.
3: Bit of damage control. Okay. Bit of damage control.
4: Yeah, apparently it was they were threatening to come to the station. And I fully get that. Fully get that. But I think when you hear the explanation, you'll go, oh,
3: what a legend.
4: Fair cop, mate. Yeah, shocking idea, but I see what you were trying to do.
3: Yeah, love that. Hey, show notes, though. This is the post-show meeting, so just things that, we normally have a meeting after the show.
4: Yes.
3: This is the on-air version of that. My show note today.
4: Yes.
3: It's the button pusher, Tommy.
4: Yes.
3: Went you on to see The Odyssey last night?
4: Oh, hang on. We're not talking about that, are we? Spoilers.
3: No, not talking about the movie. But rather than spend the $21 at the bar for popcorn and a drink.
4: Homemade.
3: He took
4: homemade popcorn.
3: Made popcorn at home and took it in a Snaplock bag. And then gassed his own water at home and took it in his water bottle.
6: What is soda water in my Yeti?
4: What did they say when you walked in? Or did you
3: soda
4: did you feel
3: water
4: the
3: in my Yeti?
4: Did you feel that?
3: Have you ever heard anything more middle-aged man in a city?
4: I respect it.
3: Like that is
6: and
3: just
6: some free packets of fun days from work as well.
4: I respect it so hard.
7: We didn't talk about that once on the show. You just used this as an excuse to absolutely rinse Tommy.
3: I can't believe that.
6: Sea salt and olive oil popcorn is stunning.
4: Did you feel the need to hide the popcorn?
3: Doesn't normally sound very gay either, but it's just been elevated.
4: Did you hide it?
6: I had it in a little
3: stunning
6: in a shoulder bag.
4: So you
3: what do you call it?
6: A tote.
4: Did you wait for the lights to go out before you pulled out the popcorn?
6: Absolutely not. No, I got settled in my seat. It's a 3-hour movie. You have to nest in your seat a little bit. So you have to get sorted.
3: Get started.
6: I did buy a choc top.
4: There you go.
3: Good for you.
4: Supporting the cinemas.
6: It was still like $9 at the bloody candy bar.
4: $9 for a choc top.
6: $9 for a choc top.
3: They're good chockies though at IMAX.
4: Yeah.
3: They are.
4: $9 for a choc.
3: They're good.
6: My mate bought a combo. It was $21.90. For a combo.
4: Who's laughing now? Who's laughing now?
6: And I didn't get a salt hangover this morning from all the crazy salt.
3: Oh, yeah, because he normally gets popcorn hangovers.
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1: In California, this guy many years ago, I saw Arnold Schwarzenegger walking near the beach. He was heading to his car and I wanted to say something, you know, because I, you know, didn't want to run up to him and fangirl. 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Arnold looked at him and said, "I am not in a rock band."
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2: 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I am not a rock star.
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1: Think like Trace, I'm a bit nervous. Yesterday, Jess got through it this time yesterday. Let her down big time, 0 from 4.
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2: $4,100.
1: Yeah, and it seems like years and years ago, which it actually is, September last year. 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

0: Will and Woody, you're either up early, up late, or maybe still out. Maybe you're heading back to your house and a former reality star is coming over to have a great time with you.
1: Ooh, that would be really exciting.
0: Yeah, one of us has been in that situation before.
1: We won't say which one, though. The question is, if that former reality star is coming over to your house, and I had to bring up Sharon again, but are you going to have a shower?
0: Did you?
1: Do you... What? You might. Why'd you make it specific? We're having fun before. My wife might be up.
2: That's true.
1: Because, you know, we have a young child. If you're up, hun, I'll be home soon. And Will's joking. All right. Let's crack into the best bits.
0: Will and Woody.

0: Get snapped.
1: Can't sleep?
2: It's Will and Woody keeping you up.
3: Woods, you can always text the show as well, 0429 13 1065. Haven't opened the text line in a while. But I was reminded of the fact that I had a great Wheels Reddit yesterday because I got a text from Sue, 0429 13 1065. She said, great Wheels Reddit yesterday, Will.
4: I can see your notes you just wrote down.
3: Thanks, so. Sue. Appreciate it. And she was referring to the fact that I uncovered a social phenomenon yesterday in Wheels Reddit.
4: Oh, well done.
3: Yeah, yeah. Which is this idea that single guys are not attending single events. Like single hetero guys.
4: Yeah.
3: Like the guys who like crawl through broken glass for a woman to look at them.
4: Mm-hmm.
3: They are not going to single events anymore, which is very strange. Anyway, here's one of the women after one of these single events talking about it. Have a listen.
5: I've never been in a room with that many single people. I even thought that it was even I thought I was like the only one left. I mean, beautiful women, all types, shapes and sizes. Where are the men? Where are the men?
3: Awesome. Yeah, so the video compilation that I stumbled on was like a video, like a montage of like gorgeous women dolled up because they're leaving these single nights that have been organized.
4: Yeah.
3: Livid that they've rocked up and there are no dudes there.
4: Because I was under the impression, and this is just a wild assumption, that those events would be way too many men. Like if it's a singles night, you'd be like, surely they're trying to control, like, how are they going to attract women to these events? Because I just thought, God, they're going to have hundreds of guys.
3: Yes.
4: It's the reverse.
3: It's the reverse.
4: And you were saying yesterday as well, but
3: yes,
4: it's because guys are scared of being rejected.
3: So where this flowed to online in the comments section, again, if you missed Will's Reddit yesterday,
4: get on the podcast.
3: Get it on the podcast. It was a great Will's Reddit. But there was this feeling amongst the women that the phenomenon is that guys are willing to date you online because they're willing to get rejected online, but they're not willing to publicly make themselves vulnerable to get rejected in person. So they're happy if someone doesn't swipe right on them because they don't know, they don't see them.
4: You're anonymous.
3: You miss 100% of the shots you don't take. So they just sit there, they swipe right, they wait for somebody to swipe right on them, and they're like, well, you know what, you liked me. You like how I look, so now I feel comfortable talking to you.
4: Mm-hmm.
3: But it's a crazy flip on a social stereotype. Producer Leo was at a music festival recently. You were telling me about a dating thing they tried to do there.
6: Yeah, they had like a speed dating line, and the women's line was twice as long as the men's line.
3: Yeah.
6: And the women had to start doubling up and talking to each other and just try and find some speed date friends.
3: How many men rocked up?
6: I want to say like probably 20 to 30, I would say, compared to like maybe like 50 women.
3: Wow.
4: Are guys out there, just for the two girls in the team, are guys out there approaching you guys still, or is that not happening really anymore?
6: I mean, not me.
4: I didn't want to go that way.
6: My housemate got hit on the other day. I was very proud of her.
4: So that is still happening a bit, that guys are walking up to girls and saying like, hey.
6: I think it does happen, but it's like amongst
3: rarer.
6: My single friends, it's really rare.
3: It's rarer and rarer.
4: Because now you can just go online. Like there's no need to walk up to someone in real life and risk being rejected in public.
6: Well,
4: I'm sure that's
6: like,
4: the psyche, right?
6: Especially in different cities, people don't want to be like creepy
4: and you can get cancelled
6: really easily.
4: I do.
3: Well, by going, but this is like a, we're single women consenting to meeting.
6: Yes.
3: Single guys event. This isn't a...
6: No, it's not the Wild. Well, it is the Wild, but it's not like
3: it's a controlled environment. It's like, hey, look, we're all agreeing that there's going to be some, you know, frivolity here, there's going to be some awkwardness here, but we're all trying. This isn't guys hitting on you in public. This is like, this is literally like opening the door and being like, hey, we would like to meet someone. Like, I feel like it's almost like you're putting, what do they call it when they're like burly in the water and you're trying to attract sharks.
4: Sure.
3: That's like what that, but do you know what I mean? It's like surely this would work. You're putting on a singles night.
4: Yes.
3: There are single women there.
4: Yes.
3: It is full of single women and there are no men.
4: Yes.
3: I'm finding this hard to come to terms.
4: Well, you've never been rejected, Will. You know, you can't relate.
3: That
4: you
3: is
4: can't,
3: true.
4: You famously said in this show that you've never been broken up with. You don't know what it's like. As someone who's been rejected so many times.
3: Yeah.
4: It does hurt. But the one thing that would keep me going and keep me afloat would be, I would always walk into an interaction where I knew I could be rejected, and I would say to myself, this will either go well or this is a really funny story.
3: Yeah.
4: And that would always help me. It's just like a don't take it so seriously. Like at the pub later, this will be a hilarious yarn to tell everyone about how badly you were rejected.
3: Okay, well, I would like to take some calls because this is you and I talking from a different time, a different generation.
4: It really is, isn't it?
3: We didn't have the option of online dating. So 131065, are you a single guy? Why are you not doing the public dating thing? Why are you not approaching people? Are you scared of rejection?
4: And please feel safe. Again, this is coming from a guy who I had one date with a girl. It was a beach date, bad idea. And she said to me after that she couldn't see me again because she was moving back to the States. I then saw her at the supermarket 2 weeks later.
3: Oh, that's right. That was really funny. What was her name?
4: Jill.
3: Jill. That's
4: and
3: right.
4: So happy to give her name because if you're listening, Jill, I know you're still here.
3: Yes.
4: All right. Just say you don't like
3: she
4: me.
3: She was moving back on. All right. Also, if there are other women out there that want to join the conversation here, 131065. Do you think guys are scared? Is that what's going on? You can text us 0429 131065. Are single men scared of rejection? Is that the problem? It's Will and Woody. It's up next. Kiss.
0: Vegas is the city that never sleeps. 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
1: Right now, it's beer or soft drink based on the sound of the can opening.
2: Can you hear it? Can you hear it? Can you hear it?
3: Australia has been left on a cliff, Will, as Belinda. She had a guess for can one before the song there. Belinda, how are the nerves?
4: I'm so nervous, but I think I'm right.
3: No one's tuned out, obviously. Everyone needs to know if you're going to be moving on to can two. You said soft drink, Belinda.
4: Yep.
3: That's correct. Well done. You've got can one. Great work. Great work, Belinda. Are you ready for can two?
4: I am. Let's go. That one's soft drink. Definitely soft drink.
3: Sorry, Belinda. It's definitely not soft drink. That was a crisp beer. Maybe I threw you by making you wait over a song after can one. Potentially, Will.
1: A little bit of that going on, I reckon. And, you know, I'm a big fan of yours, Woods, but I think your can cracking has arguably been the worst it's ever been today.
3: Do you know what? Do you know what? I'm going to let you in on something here, and it's good for our last couple of players to know this. Whenever I clip my fingernails, there's a lot of sensitivity there on the edge of the fingers there. So the crack is a bit slower because I'm in pain. I'm under duress.
1: Pain.
3: I mean, I've got very sensitive nail beds.
1: How tightly do you clip your nails?
3: I'm a man of efficiency, so when I clip my nails, I don't want to do it again for 6 months. So I go almost down to the bone. Linda.
1: God.
5: Hello.
3: Linda, now that you know I'm playing through pain, I'm sure you've got a lot more respect for me, but also know the cans are opening a little slow today.
5: Okay.
3: Righto. Here's can one.
5: Beer.
3: Incorrect, Linda. Softer side.
1: Yelled over the top as well.
3: So I'm in pain.
1: Yelled over the top.
3: I'm in pain. I'm going to swap fingers. Sorry, Linda. That was a Coke. Final player, Amelia. You ready to go?
6: That was soft drink, so I feel pretty confident.
3: All right.
1: Oh, nice.
3: Nice. Amelia. That's because that's what we all do. Even when we're not playing on air, we're playing in our cars, Amelia.
6: I'm hoping I didn't speak too soon, but we'll see how we go.
3: All right, okay. I'm swapping fingers here, Amelia. You don't need to know that, but here is can one for you.
1: Oh,
6: that was iffy. I'm going to go with soft drink.
3: Yeah, well done.
6: Thank you.
3: Yes, I don't know how you got it. Got to be the worst crack we've ever had.
1: It's on my desk as well.
3: Sorry about that. There's Coke everywhere.
6: You got okay.
3: Nothing better than a bit of Coke on your desk, though, Wilbur. The sweetness. Okay, Amelia, you ready for can two?
6: I am.
3: Okay, here we go, Amelia.
6: Let's go beer.
3: Yes, Amelia. Huge. I'm going to be honest, this is bittersweet for me because the longer you go, the more pain my fingers under. But I'll push through for you, Amelia.
6: I feel good about it.
3: You feel good about it? Wow, brutal.
6: It's worth it.
3: It's worth it for you, Amelia.
1: Maybe double finger at Woods.
3: It's too risky to try something new now. I don't want to cook it for you, Amelia. I'm going to push through the pain.
1: Well, it might just disperse the pressure across more than my finger.
3: No, I fully get that might work. I've never tried it before and now's not the time. Amelia. Can three?
6: Yes. Soft drink?
3: Yes! Amelia!
6: I just like seeing you in pain.
3: I can see that. I can feel that.
1: A lot of people do.
3: Ah, man. I'm almost bleeding. All right, here we go.
1: You're not bleeding.
3: I might be. Look.
1: You're not bleeding.
3: Look at that. You can't see on the camera, mate.
1: You are pathetic. You are honestly... Get it together, mate.
3: I'm going to need a Band-Aid.
1: You're cracking soft drink cans. To be fair, that's why when you go to a sausage sizzle and they're opening cans with a spoon.
3: Yeah, I did that when I was the bartender for the Powderfinger Silverchair Tour, which no one cares about hearing. Amelia, you ready to go for can four?
6: Let's put it away, yeah.
3: Here we go.
6: Oh, soft drink.
3: I'm kind of happy about it, but that's a beer, Amelia. I'm sorry.
1: No,
3: I'm sorry.
1: No,
3: I'm sorry.
1: I was loving that.
3: God, that one really hurt me. That was a beer. But Amelia, I feel like I'm to blame for so much of that because my cracking was right off. So you can have yourself a $100 Red Rooster voucher. Get all the chicken in the world. You can get, I mean, you can get a $10 whole roast chicken, so you can get 10 chickens, Amelia, on the way home. Get 10.
6: I'm ready for my 10 chickens. Thank you.
3: 10 chooks. You're the chicken lady. You could knock on your neighbor's doors, deliver chickens. You'll be so popular. Monday to Wednesday.
6: I'm ready to have more friends. Thank you.
3: Sorry, I'm just reading. Monday to Wednesday, $10 whole roast chickens at Red Rooster. Not sure how much they are on Friday, but it's still a good deal. No doubt. Enjoy your chicken night, Amelia.
6: Bye.
3: All right, see ya.
7: Kids, 939.

0: working and they're working. It's Will and Woody keeping you up.
1: Robert Irwin Woods, you
2: reached
1: caught
2: out.
1: Up. You reached out.
2: That's right. So basically, yes, I gave, well, I think the worst question that's ever been asked to Tom Holland and Zendaya. Went viral, getting trolled online. I actually haven't read the comments yet, so I'll be reading them very, very shortly. But Rob Irwin's people, they were like, which one out of Will and Woody asked that absolute stinker question? And our team informed them that it was me, Woody. And they were like, well, Rob would love to sit down with just that Woody bloke.
1: Wow.
2: Just to give him a little leg up. So I sat down with Robert Irwin early this morning and decided to play Battle of the Gens with him.
3: Have I got you?
2: Yes.
3: You got me now.
2: On this show, we've got a junior producer. She is part of Gen Z.
3: Oh, yeah. Represent.
2: Yeah, that's it. That's it. Now, Will and I argue that she is completely out of touch with the things that you should really know in pop culture because she is so young. Now, you are 3 years younger than her. So I just thought, while we've got you here, would you like to be a guest on Battle of the Gens?
3: I would be honoured, mate.
2: All right,
3: I would
2: play,
3: be honoured.
2: Play the unknown.
4: Leave Benny alone!
5: It's Will and Woody's Battle of the Gens!
2: Okay, so...
3: Whoa.
2: Yeah, nice, isn't it? No,
3: that's
2: our
3: good, mate.
2: Audio
3: Leave
2: producer. Yeah. If you need some audio for the Logies hosting, Mark Daniel, reach out.
3: Yeah, I'm on you, mate. Let's go.
2: All right. So it's really simple. We're just figuring out who's more in touch with the things that you should really know in pop culture. Okay. So I'm gonna play you some audio right now, Rob. Okay. Just tell me what this is.
3: All right. Indiana Jones, are you kidding?
2: Wow, bloody hell, that was
3: Raiders
2: quick.
3: Of the
2: that
3: Lost
2: was
3: Ark, one of the greatest really, movies of all time.
2: That was okay, sure. Well done. Well done. I just want to remind you though that our junior producer Annalise, this was her attempting this same question.
6: Ooh. This is a good one.
2: You know it though. Familiar?
6: I feel like I am familiar. I almost want to go say The Castle.
2: The Castle.
1: The Castle.
2: As in The Castle.
6: Excuse me.
1: As in the Working Dog movie, The Castle.
6: Yeah, The Castle.
2: Sorry, this song is from The Castle.
1: You just can't write this.
2: Can you remember
6: Medieval.
2: Okay, so she thought it was from The Castle.
3: Medieval, and The Castle is medieval. That's
2: very different. Okay,
3: that's
2: now,
3: great.
2: I believe your people have told
3: the
2: me
3: castle.
2: That, have you organised one for me, Rob?
3: Oh, yeah, mate, you're not getting off scot-free. I got one for you. Okay. Yeah, you ready for this?
2: Yeah, I'm ready.
3: All right. Let's see how in touch you are. Not only with Gen Z, but also with animals.
2: Okay.
3: Mudeng went viral in 2024. Uh-huh. I want you to tell me what kind of animal is Mudeng.
2: Can you spell it for me, Rob?
3: Moo like a cow. D-E-N-G. Mudeng.
2: Mudeng. Okay. Yep. Okay. Now, Mudeng.
3: You tell me you know Mudeng.
2: I
3: have a Mudeng shirt. I have Mudeng pajamas. Dude.
2: That's weird. That's straight up weird if you've got pajamas.
3: No, it's not.
2: I think it's a little bit strange.
3: Wow. I'm on your show and you diss my Mudeng pajamas.
2: No, Mudeng is an orangutan. Mudeng is an orangutan. And oh, wow. Okay.
3: Do you want me to?
2: Please.
3: Sorry.
2: Please,
3: can I do
2: please,
3: that was the sound effect? Sorry. There it is.
2: Who's Mudeng?
3: Yeah. Mudeng is a pygmy hippopotamus, mate. A baby pygmy hippopotamus. An icon. Mudeng is everything. Mudeng is the moment.
2: Okay. So, right. So, that's what your generation does. You worship things like animals. Whereas, you know, we worship art. We worship art, mate. We worship human creation.
3: I would argue animals are more valuable than art because animals are art. What is more synonymous with art than life itself?
2: Yeah, wow. You sound a little bit like the guy of Jurassic Park, but yes, I do. I do agree with you. And I've just been shown a photo of Mudeng and he or she is adorable. Mudeng is cute.
1: So cute.
2: I don't like. Did you guys know Mudeng outside?
6: She's so cute.
2: Adorable.
1: So cute. That's one of the cutest things we've ever seen.
2: Yeah.
1: He's quite profound, Rob Irwin, isn't he?
2: Oh, yeah. Yeah.
1: What's more synonymous with art than life itself?
2: As I said, that was very Jurassic Park, though, as well, wasn't it? It was very Richard Attenborough. who was the guy who said it in Jurassic Park.
1: He doesn't say that, though.
2: Very close.
3: No,
2: though.
3: He doesn't. What, we're then talking about the mosquitoes?
2: Yeah.
3: Yeah, yeah. We've got more with Robert Irwin up next, playing Battle of the Gens. Will and Woody.
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0: Replace your Z's with W's. It's Will and Woody keeping you up.
1: Right now, though, I caught up with Robert Irwin this morning. You were indisposed.
2: Yes.
1: This morning you couldn't make it, unfortunately.
2: And my daughter's swimming.
1: That's right.
2: Yeah.
1: That's right.
2: Family first.
1: And then that makes you a beautiful person.
2: Thanks,
1: there's no doubt about it. And we respect that here at Will and Woody. Me, I'm a work dog. So I decided to play Battle of the Gens with Robert Irwin because he is a Gen Z. He's 22. Robert Irwin.
2: That's wild.
1: That's crazy.
2: Wild. He's very mature for 22.
1: He's 22. I'm 40. And we just wanted to see who was more in touch with pop culture. And here's how it went. He's currently in the lead 2-0, by the way.
3: It's Will and Woody's Battle of the Gens.
1: Okay, I've got another one for you, mate. Okay, this is another audio-based one. Listen in. What is this?
4: Is that X-Files?
1: No!
4: What is that?
1: No! Yes, it's X-Files. Well done.
4: Nice. Yes! I'm good.
1: Oh, that was my banker. I didn't think you'd get her. Name the two agents. The two agents in X-Files.
4: One is, isn't one Sully?
1: Scully. Close. Scully. Well done. And Scully once.
4: And the British lady.
1: No, Scully is the British lady.
4: Scully is the British lady. The other one.
1: what's his name?
4: It's like Fox is like
1: Fox and Scully. No,
4: is it?
1: No,
4: what is it?
1: No, Mulder.
4: Okay, but still, that was
1: yeah. Well done. You've got it. Well done.
4: Thank you.
1: I'm flat.
4: I got Scully and I got the theme song. Thank you very much.
1: Have you got one more for me?
4: I got one more for you. This is a listen in as well.
1: Okay.
4: So I want you to listen to this theme song.
1: Yep.
4: Here we go.

0: that like a theme song from one of your sister's TV shows? She was the princess of the animal world?
1: I'm gonna give that to you. That is Bindi the Jungle Girl, right there. Well done.
0: Yeah.
1: Fun fact, I'm at the end of this track, and I'm like...
0: Oh, so, nice.
1: Wait. It's coming. Ready? Wait.
0: And there you are.
1: Bindi at the end.
0: And that's when we knew you were going to be a star, mate. I reckon
1: right, you
0: had it right there. Mate, good luck for the Logies. Hopefully you don't get your face attacked by a crocodile when you're doing that just before flying in for the Logies. Before I let you go, though, really quick, I did hear as well that you're obsessed with carrots.
1: Love carrots. Love a carrot.
0: Okay, mate, we can bond on this. I love carrots. Like, it is my favorite food in the world. I had a problem, though. I started turning orange.
1: Oh, that'll get you.
0: Did you?
1: Yeah.
0: Did you ever face that? Did you ever turn a bit orange?
1: No, cannot say I have.
0: Okay.
1: I wish I could relate to you there, mate.
0: Okay.
1: But no. But we do have good eyesight. How good's that?
0: Unbelievable, mate. Unbelievable.
1: See it was in the dark.
0: Bloody
1: How
0: oath.
1: Good's a carrot?
0: Mate, don't talk to me about carrots. I love carrots. Both my daughters are turning orange as well because I just keep feeding them carrots. Oh, anyway, this was a weird area to end on.
1: Mate, I'm going
0: to
1: let you go and address that.
0: Fair enough. You can catch Robert hosting the 66th TV Week Logie Awards on Sunday, 16th of August, live and exclusive on 7 and 7 Plus. Robert, always a treat, mate. Breath of fresh air. See you later and good luck with everything.
1: See you soon, mate. Cheers, eh? See you later.
0: Bye, mate. Beautiful man.
2: It's rare that the interviewer gets wrapped up by the guest.
0: But happens to me all the time.
2: That's
0: is
2: what
0: that
2: happened.
0: Rare, is it?
2: When
0: I can't remember a chat that so I've deep, had.
2: You started talking about turning your kids orange because you're feeding them carrots, and then he goes, right, well, I'm going to let you go.
0: At that point, I could see his agent in the background is coming closer.
2: I can't
0: trying to, like,
2: believe
0: get him.
2: He said, I'm going to let you go.
0: Get him out of the chat.
2: That was wild.
0: Yeah.
2: Oh, very good, though.
0: Yeah, I'm on fire with you.
2: You're on fire with the interviews at the moment. For what's on around Bundy, it's Hits
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10: 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That's right, Jim. 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
5: 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Yeah.

0: It's Will and Woody keeping you up.
1: The national DJ tour to end all DJ tours. It's DJ Will, ladies and gentlemen.
2: DJ Will.
1: The first ever national tour for you, my friend, kicks off next week as your manager.
3: Yeah.
1: I couldn't be more excited about the mountain of work that I and the producers have put together to make this tour happen. You've been a little bit ungrateful. That's okay, though.
3: Well, I don't think I've sensed any progression or, like, it's not working towards anything.
1: It's like working towards a national tour. What are you talking about?
3: Well, there's nothing in there that I'm looking forward to on the tour. Telling me that I'm just doing hard work.
1: So you're not looking forward to your first gig next Monday, guys. Put it in your diary. We're gonna be playing back the whole thing during the show. Under 14 soccer training, the under 14 girls soccer training on Monday.
3: I think I'm pumped about that, mate.
1: Apparently, the talk at that soccer club is through the roof. It's rife. They cannot wait. They're going to bring their glow sticks. They're pumped, mates. That's a huge gig. Then Wednesday, we've got Catherine's workplace hump day lunch, which is like a team meeting, an in-office gig.
3: You can't even give a straight face.
1: You're
3: struggling.
1: I am.
3: You know.
1: No, I think that's a great, great gig.
3: And I'm then DJing at an office.
1: Yeah.
3: At a team lunch.
1: Yeah, but you know that thing, Tiny Desk? They DJ at desks. I'm just borrowing, mate. Anyway, and then next Saturday, this is a big surprise gig. You don't know about it. Trust me, it's huge, though. I do have someone on, though, to talk about this particular gig. So it's Catherine who called up about the hump day lunch.
3: Yes.
1: Just to refresh your memory. Catherine, where do you want Will to DJ?
4: I work in a demolition company, so it's a pretty cool area, and you guys would get some pretty cool vibes from there. Noise control is not an issue for us. I need something to really kick off the site on my birthday.
1: Catherine, we're coming to your work meeting. Lock it in. Now, we do have Catherine actually here right now.
3: This is for the Wednesday gig.
1: This is for the Wednesday gig.
3: Team lunch.
1: I'm across this, but Catherine, you've got some news for DJ Will.
4: Yeah, hi boys. Hi DJ Will.
3: Hi, Catherine.
4: So I asked the director of the company, do you know who Will and Woody was? And guess what their answer was?
1: Obviously, yes. We're a huge radio show.
4: Yeah, obviously, because the good people of Australia know who the good people in this world are.
1: Of course.
4: Unfortunately, they didn't know who you were, and it's become a hard no.
2: DJ Will.
1: Thanks, Catherine. That's all we need you for. I obviously didn't want to break that news to my client because that is real rock bottom stuff. Hey, happy birthday for next Wednesday, though.
3: Happy birthday, Catherine. Sad to miss you.
4: I tried my best.
1: We get it. Obviously, you can get the mixes on the SoundCloud and just play that through.
3: Don't ever apologize.
1: Through a speaker.
3: Sounds worse.
1: Will, my boy, listen, I'm not going to leave you stranded, my friend.
3: I'm happy to have the Wednesday off.
1: Can't do it. We've made some promises.
3: Not doing a show.
1: We've made some promises to some sponsors and whatnot. We have to do a gig next Wednesday.
3: Okay.
1: I have got some irons in the fire.
3: Who's sponsoring us?
1: Not for you to know. That's for me to know, mate. That's the business side. You focus on the mix and I do the biz.
3: Cool. My other question was, are you recording any of these gigs? Like, are we putting them on YouTube? Because often if people
1: sounding a bit like biz, mate. That's sounding a bit like
3: biz.
1: But
3: often if people do like a gig somewhere, then they film it and they put the whole set up and we do it. We probably can't do that at the soccer club. It's under 14, so we'd need permission from parents and stuff.
1: This is offensive.
3: Probably can't do it at the start. You've thought about this.
1: Sexy D, talk to them.
5: We've been talking about it all afternoon.
1: Thank you.
3: So were you talking about the fact that my gig was cancelled on Wednesday as well? Did that come up?
6: We did laugh about that.
3: I'm happy the gig's not going out on Wednesday. Can I just say that?
1: Well, no. Keep your Wednesday clear, though, because I've got some irons in the fire.
3: When you say irons in the fire,
1: it means I've been walking around effectively asking people if you can do gigs at their establishments. And trust me, mate, it's been some pretty positive responses.
3: Okay, Nicole, this is up next.
2: DJ Will.
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0: You were very sure that that was the way to start. Producer Leo was there as well.
1: So we tried to talk you off the ledge.
0: We did a few times.
1: Off you went.
2: You did.
0: But then I think the language that you used, because they have everyone in the world talking about them at the moment. Like everyone. Everything they do. Every time that they get changed. Every time they use each other's names. Every time they step outside. Which is like what they're wearing is instantly online. Everything is online about them constantly. Their relationship. And I think as a result, something that they're, and I don't think, see, I think you stumbled into this.
2: Is this my explanation or you hammering me as to why this was so bad?
0: I'm going to give you this. I think you've explained what you're going for, but I think this is the reason it went so bad. You used the word rumor.
2: That was bad. No, so it's funny.
0: Immediately you saw the alarm cross their eyes and they were like, what are you trying to dig? Because they just thought you were looking for a headline.
2: And in my head, that was unplanned. That was improv. So I was like, I said the question in my head, which was just like, hey, I've heard
0: that you wear. Yes, because that's what you ran by me beforehand.
2: And then there was a tiny bit of talk over and I wasn't sure if my audio was working. So I added words and I said, there's this rumor going around on set. As soon as I said the word rumor, you're right. Zendaya looked at Tom.
0: Yeah.
2: And as if to say like, oh, here we go.
0: They're looking for a headline.
2: So straight away, they all shut off.
0: Yeah.
2: And so I knew I was cooked there.
0: Yes.
2: But it was 2 a.m. and I was like, I couldn't pivot from the question, so I just barreled on.
0: Yes.
2: So anyway, that's what I was going for.
3: He studies the ladder. He checks the stats. He's in 3 different expert tipping comps. And somehow, you're still beating him. 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
5: 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We're crossing live to our reporter on the ground now. How are things over there?
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1: I know you moved on to someone new. 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

in the ashtray, reminiscing on those past days. 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
6: Good morning, I'm Bethany Ross here with your local news. Well, first up, bird flu concerns have surfaced in Bundaberg after two dead pied cormorants were retrieved from Moore Park Beach and sent for H5N1 testing. News Corp reports that Bundy Wildlife Rescue say both birds were native, meaning the risk is low, but Biosecurity Queensland has logged more than 1,300 reports already statewide. Authorities are urging people not to touch dead wildlife, keep dogs away, and report any further cases to the Emergency Animal Disease Hotline. Meanwhile, Bundaberg Regional Council has contributed another $50,000 to the Royal Flying Doctor Service. Last year, more than 2,100 patients travelled through Bundaberg Airport for medical treatment, ongoing care, or to return home, highlighting the importance of the service. Base support manager Shannon Coggins says that donations like this play an important role in helping the service.
7: It really values the ongoing support of the Bundaberg Regional Council to provide important funds like this to enable us to help more people across the region, whether it's transport to larger tertiary hospitals for specialist care or returning a patient home after treatment. We provide the same compassionate care 24 hours a day, 7 days a week.
6: Meanwhile, Wide Bay continues to record higher than average diabetes-related hospital admissions, but a new multidisciplinary team does aim to turn that around. Tani Maxwell has the details.
8: Wide Bay is stepping up its fight against diabetes with a new dedicated diabetes service now officially launched. Diabetes educators, nurses, dietitians and clinical staff will work across Bundaberg and the Fraser Coast to reduce complications and help patients manage their condition closer to home. Some of the latest figures reveal more than 8,600 residents in Bundaberg are living with some form of diabetes.
6: And Bundaberg will play its part celebrating Vanuatu's Independence Day this morning with a community flag-raising ceremony in Bus Park. Mayor Helen Blackburn and members of the Vanuatu community will lead the 9 a.m. event, including a welcome, the mayor's speech and the raising of the flag with the national anthem. The event is open to the public with morning tea and a cake cutting following in the Winter Garden Theatre.
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9: Hi, it's Harrison Preve here. Australia's gold rush continues in Glasgow on the final day in the pool. Extraordinary scenes in the men's 50-metre freestyle. Kyle Chalmers and Ben Armbruster couldn't be separated. The Aussie pair sharing the gold. We've also taken gold in the women's 3x3 basketball and the men's 3x3 wheelchair basketball, while Eleanor Patterson took out the women's pole vault. Relief for borrowers, with the big four banks all agreeing the Reserve is now done with its series of rate hikes. It follows yesterday's lower than expected inflation figure of 3.8%. Three people have died in a house fire in Sydney's southwest. Crews were called to the scene at Wylie Park late last night, where they found the home ablaze. It was after they extinguished the flames they discovered three bodies inside. It's too early to say how the fire started. And briefly, Pauline Hanson has written to crossbenchers pushing for their support for stronger counter-terrorism measures.
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9: Sport now, where Geelong's decided not to risk Paddy Dangerfield for tonight's MCG blockbuster against Collingwood. It's after the veteran hurt his hip in last week's win over Melbourne. Well, for the Pies, Lachie Schultz comes in while Braden Maynard is out after doing his knee and hammy in the win over Adelaide. And round 22 of the NRL kicks off tonight in Townsville, where the Cowboys take on the Roosters. And that's the latest in news and sport.
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5: 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Kids 939, Bundy weather.
11: Sunny, 25, the top 10 for Bundy today. Possible shower tomorrow with a top of 23. This morning, your 8 degrees feels like 6. And for Nexus Pools, the best pools in Bundy, today's UV reading will peak at 6, which is high. So slip, slop, slap, sick and slide. 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
11: Good morning and welcome to a pretty cold Thursday morning across Bundaberg.
15: Yeah, I didn't think it was when I got here. I got here way too early, but when I just went outside, went around the corner to get a... doing a bit of show prep today. Got some oxy shreds. Went around the corner. It's a bit chilly outside. So I've got a heat pack on. I've had some tablets. Not a good start to the day, though. I made us some Vegemite muffins before the show. Brought yours in. Went back to the kitchen to get mine. Picked the plate up. One muffin fell off. Vegemite side down on the floor. I'm not eating at that floor in that kitchen. I don't reckon
11: I'll clean it. No, I wouldn't be doing that.
15: No, so I chucked it in the bin. So one muff down.
11: It's a bad way to start today, isn't it?
15: I know.
11: Or a muff down.
15: Hopefully that is not a sign for Think Like Trace. $5,160 yesterday was a real roller coaster.
11: People have been many muffs down with Think Like Trace. They've been getting no muffs.
15: You back in your heyday. It's low hanging fruit and I went there. Oh, coming up after we find out our songs for Pick the... Hit.
11: No muff. No muff here.
15: After Pick the Hit, we're going to talk about a story that was on ACA last night.
11: That's a banger.
15: Ali Langdon said this is the weirdest story ever on ACA, and that is saying something. So we'll find out what that is coming up after we find out our songs.

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2: Tomorrow is the end of July, so we will announce the winner of $200 to spend at the Moorpark Beach Tavern. Thursday is steak night, $20 steak, 250-gram rump steak with chips and salad. This week, we're picking songs from a decade of hits, volumes 1 and 2. I'm in the lead by 1 on the Pick the Hit spreadsheet. And going into today, I'm 2, you are 1. Maddie needs a win today, so it goes into that tiebreaker that we know our city loves.
0: Yeah, it's the backbone of the city, really.
2: Now, earlier on I looked and it was a dead heat, but one song has gone slightly ahead. I'll let you know after we find out our songs. Today, I've gone She Will Be Love, Maroon 5.

If you want to hear that one, let us know. Hits 939's Facebook. We've got these two options up, and then whatever gets the most votes gets played up to 7:30 this morning. Tracy's got Maroon 5. I've gone Lady Gaga.

0: you have taken a slight lead by 11 votes. So I was winning early on, then it got to dead all, and now you are taking the lead.
1: Well, if it stays like this, looks like we do go into the Friday tiebreaker.
0: That's exciting, isn't it?
1: We'll find out. The winning song gets played after 7:30 on Hits.

0: Good morning, Hits Breakfast with Maddie and Trace. It's 6:15. Doing a thanks to Bundaberg Motor Group on a sunny day today for Bundy. Top's 25 degrees.
1: Current affair. I still watch it, and you know, there's been some great stories over the years from your down Aussie battlers to your bad neighbours is on there as well. People that get ripped off. There's a lot of those stories.
0: They are always looking out for the Aussie battlers that have been done badly. That's a favourite. But there's neighbour disputes.
1: Oh, that's a lot. You know, someone's stealing their land or something.
0: Someone's bin's in the wrong place.
1: Oh, yeah, that's one as well. But this story last night, Mark and I were just watching it going, what the hell? And at the end of it, Ellie Langdon come back and said, that's probably one of the weirdest stories we've ever done on ACA. And that is saying something. Here's some audio from last night.
2: So you're telling me this random man is driving here specifically to dump bird feed?
3: Every day, right in the middle of the night.
2: What on earth are you doing? You're really ruffling some feathers around here, Mr. Birdman.
3: When the sun rises, like hell just breaks loose. We come from a nice, quiet, peaceful street to just mayhem.
2: Why do you do this every morning? We've got the whole neighbourhood chirping.
4: It's not good for the birds, it's not good for their health. There could be even like a poo explosion going on for these poor residents.
5: It's dirty, it's disgusting, it's gross, it's hellish.
2: You're causing poo explosions. Surely you feel a bit bad about that. What is Birdman's motive?
3: That's the big question. What? Why? Why is he doing it?
0: Why do they put whimsical music behind it if they're actually saying this is a big issue? They send mixed messages, ACA. Like, they're going, oh, this is a big issue. These poor people, these residents, their lives are being turned upside down. But we're going to put a very whimsical musical bed underneath.
1: It was very odd. So a couple of theories. So this guy, he just goes out.
0: Big bucket of bird feed as well.
1: It's not just a little bit.
0: It's
1: so
0: a
1: there's
0: bucket.
1: Thousands of birds that eat the bird seed.
0: Cockatoos then mainly.
1: Yeah, they sit on the tree. And then when the people go out in the unit blocks, they get shat on. Even the reporter doing the story got shat on.
0: But why did they just speculate a poo explosion? And it could even lead to a... They said it could lead to...
1: Because it makes it sound better.
0: We're all trying to pick it up from somewhere.
3: Okay. When the sun rises, like hell just breaks loose. We come from a nice, quiet, peaceful street to just mayhem.
2: Why do you do this every morning? We've got the whole neighbourhood chirping.
4: It's not good for the birds, it's not good for their health. There could be even like a poo explosion.
0: It could be. I didn't think she's sure of that. They're just trying to make the story better.
1: This has been happening for 2 years. Like, it's not like it's a week. It's 2 years, and they did a test the level of the noise, and it equaled a rock concert. That's how bad it is. Now, one of the theories why he does it, they don't know because he doesn't talk. His ex-partner, like a jilted lover, lives in that block and trying to get them back. But I thought, that's 2 years.
0: That's a lot of commitment. That's a lot of bird seed as well. Why is the bird seed bad for the birds? It's just
1: because
0: they're wild?
1: Sunflower seeds in it, if they have too much, it can do something. It's not healthy. They interviewed a vet about that.
0: Of course they did.
1: So one of the weirdest stories on ACA. Now, we are up early. It is cold. And we know you guys, the early bird people. They get up, they make this city. Well, we've been, talking to people why they're up so early like us. If you ring on now, we're going to give you $25 to spend at Cruise the Bakehouse, a coffee and breakfast voucher. How's that sound? If you want to join the Maddie and Trace Early Bird Club, give us a call right now. 415-30-886.
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2: Yes, the guys at Cruise the Bakehouse start very, very early because I've got to get all their yummy treats ready.
0: Yeah, they're definitely early birds.
2: Yeah, they get up very early, so probably earlier than us, actually.
0: Bakers would be a tough profession just purely based on the time you've got to be cooking that bread.
2: Yeah, yeah. Good morning to all the bakers around town. Make sure you ring us because we'd love you to join the Maddie and Trace Early Bird Club. You know, we get up early, but so do a lot of other people. And we want to enter you into the club and also give you $25 to spend on coffee and breakfast at Cruise the Bakehouse. Let's induct another member right now. Kelly, how are you this morning, darling? It's a bit cold.
3: A bit chilly, sure is.
2: Oh, now, Kel, what gets you up so early?
3: I'm an aged care worker in the community, so my days start at like 7 in town and, yeah.
2: Oh, do you live out of town?
3: Yeah, out just past Shenderan, so.
0: So how long does it take you to pop in each day?
3: Depends where my first service is, so 45 minutes, okay. To sort of like the centre of town.
2: Yeah.
3: Yeah.
2: Oh, well, Kel, welcome. Welcome to the Maddie and Trace Early Bird Club.
0: That's the thing that we're learning, is the trips that people are taking.
2: Yeah, because we take it for granted because we live so close to work. So if you live on the outskirts, you've got to get up early and, you know, do a little bit of commute in. Well, Kelly, congratulations. You're part of our club and we're going to give you $25 to spend on coffee and breakfast at Cruise the Bakehouse. Darling, you have a good day.
3: Thank you very much. Cheers too.
2: Bye, darling.
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3: Good morning, I'm Bethany Ross here with your local news. Well, first up, four people are lucky to be alive after two vehicles plunged into a ditch along Cedars Road at South Colon yesterday. News Corp reports that emergency crews were called out around 4:30 a.m. with foggy pre-sunrise conditions believed to have contributed. Paramedics did assess all four, two from each vehicle, and thankfully no one required hospital transport. Meanwhile, biosecurity teams are testing two dead seabirds found at Moore Park Beach for H5N1, prompting Bundaberg's first potential brush with bird flu. News Corp reporting that Bundy Wildlife Rescue did retrieve the birds using PPE, with samples now at the state's Biosecurity Sciences Laboratory. Officials do warn that locals need to avoid contact with sick or dead wildlife. Clean your footwear after visiting parks or farms and report any new cases. Dog owners also being urged to keep pets away from carcasses. In other news, grants of up to $300,000 are now on offer for regional tourism projects showcasing Queensland's best experiences. Applications are open for the second round of the $20 million Regional Tourism Infrastructure Fund. Tourism Minister Andrew Powell says it's about supporting regional ideas from nature-based tourism and farm gate experiences to new attractions and infrastructure upgrades.
4: The Regional Tourism Infrastructure Fund is about backing Queenslanders with the support they need to turn great ideas into new attractions, better experiences, and more opportunities for our local communities.
3: And finally, the Royal Flying Doctor Service has received a $50,000 funding boost from Bundaberg Regional Council. The service's local aircraft flew more than 807,000 kilometres in the last 12 months, with the funding helping support the RFDS as it continues delivering essential aeromedical care across our region. Base support manager Shannon Coggins says most of the service's work does involve transporting patients between hospitals.
5: So last year, there was 2,143 patients utilised Bundaberg Airport to either arrive in medical treatment or depart for additional care or return home. In Bundaberg, the Royal Flying Doctors predominantly do what we call inter-hospital transfer. So that's when a patient is transported between two hospitals.
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6: Hi, it's Harrison Freeb. Australia's added another 9 gold medals to our tally at the Com Games in Glasgow, 6 of those in the pool. Kyle Chalmers and Ben Armbruster sharing gold in the men's 50-metre butterfly.
7: It's amazing. I think it couldn't be any better to be able to actually tie for gold with another Australian. And we're just two country kids who are now representing Australia, which I think is really cool in itself.
6: Chalmers on 7 there. A Closing the Gap snapshot reveals Indigenous children are spending an average of 2 months in unsentenced detention. The Productivity Commission's annual report shows little progress towards a 30% reduction in the number of Indigenous youth behind bars by 2031. Children spending an average of 57 days in custody while awaiting trial, sentencing or bail, the proportion rising from 69 to 76% in the past 5 years. Briefly, the big four banks predicting interest rates to remain on hold after better than expected monthly inflation figures, and aftershocks continue to rock Japan following a powerful 7.1 magnitude earthquake earlier this week.
2: Cash for scrap. Icon Metals Recycling, 16 Steptoe Street, Bundy East. It's 939. Your sport now.
6: Cameron Munster is putting a potential move to PNG Chiefs on hold. The Storm halfback says he was planning to head overseas last week to meet with the new NRL franchise, but admits it probably wouldn't have been a good look.
8: Just sort of wasn't the right time with the way not only myself has been playing, but clubs in a bit of a cross at the moment with the making finals.
6: And Jack Martin returns for Geelong to face Collingwood to kick off round 21 of the AFL. Paddy Dangerfield is being managed.
2: Paddy and Trace, back in 30 seconds.
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2: 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Hits 939, Bundy weather.
0: Sunny with a top of 25 degrees today. Got a possible shower tomorrow with a top of 23. It's a beautiful looking morning, but it is cold out. So it kept not your 9 degrees, feels like 8 this morning. 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That is high, so remember to slip, slop, slap so you can slide. The $5,000 phrase that pays is Hits 939 is my station. 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
11: Coming up in 10 minutes' time, we're going to catch up with Chantel from Red Collar Rescue. We're going to meet Cooper and Luna. They are looking for their forever home. So we'll catch up with Chantel in the next 10 minutes.
0: A cheating scandal.
11: Ooh.
0: In cricket. This is over in England.
11: Okay, it's not sandpaper.
0: No, this is just English club teams playing each other.
11: Okay, okay.
0: There's no Aussies involved. There's no Warner. There's no Smithy. There's no Bancroft.
11: Okay.
0: But there is a man that's been dubbed Clicky Ponting. It's actually like, yeah.
11: You've been doing it at home.
0: It's actually kind of worked. We'll talk about it next.

0: 22-7. Hits breakfast with Maddie and Trace. Think like Trace. Only got to match three words. We're down to three words. That stands between you and over $5,000. Get a chance to play after 7, then a chance to play after 8. We're double playing it each day until the cash goes away, and we're removing a word a week. So we started with 5, down to 4 last week. We're down to 3 words this week.
1: Yesterday, Mary and Daniel played just after 7. Jack Hammer played after 8. They both got 2 from 3. I was even getting messages going, oh, I wish Jack Hammer would have won. He's so nice. Yeah, I know. So I wanted him to win too.
0: Well, you got the first 2 with the hammer, so we were...
1: Yeah, it went into the third one, so that was...
0: The money word.
1: Yeah, vanilla. He said ice cream. I said milkshake. Even everyone in the office said, whoa, I can't believe you said milkshake. Shut up. You're not playing. Okay?
0: I can see what they're saying, though.
1: Can you?
0: Yeah.
1: Good on you. Get to your story.
0: Okay, Princess Polka Dot over there.
1: I've got my best Polka Dot shirt on. You've got your red jumper. Will you be wearing that tomorrow? Because we've got the matching one.
0: No, you've already worn yours this week. It's probably in the
1: wash.
0: That
1: was Monday. It's washed and cleaned back in the cupboard.
0: Just... Don't do matchy-matchies with me.

0: club, Brian Devine.
1: Good name. Brian Devine. Well,
0: Brian Devine's a bit sketchy.
1: Oh, okay.
0: So this isn't all Devine. He's been dubbed Clicky Ponting Brian Devine because he was spotted clicking his fingers to deceive umpires into believing batsmen had edged the ball. In the footage that's been shared worldwide, you clearly see him in slip position as the ball is flying past the bat. He lets off a click.
1: You do good. Do that again. Okay, ready? Watch me.
0: Well, yours I'll hear is, you, but...
1: Yeah, yours is better. That's pretty clever, but now he's got busted.
0: When I saw the story, I was sitting, I was seeing this sketchy Devine, and I thought, it wouldn't be that convincing, would it? And so I tried it myself, and I was like, oh, no, that would sound like an edge.
1: You did some research and did your own little test.
0: I thought, nah, this is nuts. That wouldn't, these umpires wouldn't be getting tricked by it. And then I clicked, and I thought, I can't believe other people haven't thought of this.
1: Yeah.
0: Like, it's dodgy.
1: Has it been happening and this is the only time? Yeah.
0: Well, now the fallout is, because in also the clip of this Clicky Ponty doing his click and the bats, it goes nowhere near the bat. Like, it's a huge gap.
1: Yeah, yeah.
0: Between bat and ball. The bat was nowhere near hitting it, but the umpire gave it out. So now other people have come out, other people from teams that have previously played Saltburn and been saying, yeah, like, it's been going on. So, records show the Saltburn wicketkeeper has made a startling 31 catches in his last 8 matches. So, it's rife. They've been doing, and they've been winning. They, like, this Saltburn Cricket Club, they take out the championship a lot. And they've been obviously doing it off the back of Clicky Ponton running this click and scam to get all these batsmen out. Yeah, another guy that said, yeah, like, he got two. Like he got a 15-year-old out. He got another 14-year-old out who their innings was taken away from them because he was there in the slip at 38 years of age, cheating away, doing his clicks.
1: Wow, that's massive. Like, yeah, has it been happening for ages?
0: Well, I mean, the keeper has taken 31 catches in the last eight matches. Those numbers are pretty damning. Pretty damning as well, the numbers of Think Like Trace. Hasn't gone off since the 16th of the 9th, 2025. She's no Clicky Ponting, but let's see if she can give away some cash after 7 on Hits 939.

0: Good morning, Hits Breakfast with Maddie and Trey's doing it thanks to BMG, Bundaberg Motor Group. 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Something we love to do each fortnight is catch up with Chantel from Red Collar Rescue and try to find some doggos some homes.
1: On Hits 939, Maddie and Trace to the rescue with Red Collar Rescue.
2: It is that time of the week we talk to Chantel from Red Collar Rescue. Good morning, Chantel. How are you this morning?
3: I'm good, thank you. How about yourself?
2: Oh, good. We love speaking to you. We get excited because we want to find some homes for these lovely doggos. Let's talk this week about Cooper and Luna.
3: Okay, yes, I'm very excited to talk about Cooper and Luna too. We'll start off with beautiful Cooper. So he is a one-year-old Australian cattle dog, cross. He's really cute. He's a good size. He's not this big size dog, but he's so cute and little. He's very handsome little bloke. Now, he's a very lucky one because he's currently in foster care with a beautiful family. So he's got a sibling, dog sibling, and two little girls that he gets to play with. So he's, you know, content. He's living the life, the best life anyway at the moment. He's so easy to get along with. He's adaptable. The best thing is he's very toilet trained, okay? So he's got that toilet training down pat. He loves toys, loves to play a good tug of war. It's a favourite game, of course. And he's, like, very playful with his humans as well as the dogs. But he has learned some new skills where he's learned to sit, stay. He's still learning leash manners, which, you know, that doesn't always come easy. But he's got these beautiful puppy eyes that he has been able to master looking deep into you. And he's just a great little boy.
0: Yeah, Cooper's amazing and a bit of a couch potato and would happily chill on the couch with you all day, especially if you're feeling under the weather. Isn't it nice when the pets cuddle up to you when they sense that you're not well?
2: Yeah, they're so smart.
3: They are. They're very smart dogs.
2: Oh, we love that. Okay, go from Cooper to Luna.
3: Okay, so Luna, she is 7 years and 1 month. She's a Staffordshire Bull Terrier. So she's, a smaller dog, smaller breed. Not too small, but a smaller breed. Now, she is also another one of our dogs that's just recently completed her heartworm treatment.
2: There's so many of them, isn't there?
3: There has been. We've had about 9 of them that have been going through treatment recently.
0: That's horrible because it's not easy, is it?
3: No. And that's the thing with Luna. She is a very talkative young dog. We call her young still. And she struggled with not being able to interact with people and other dogs all the time sort of thing. But she is a girl that would like to be an only dog. She wants to be an only dog family. She just wants the people attention, happily to have her chew toys. She loves the blue rope that she has. So as soon as she goes out, when she's let out, off she runs, goes for a bit of a run, then goes and finds her blue rope toy and just lays in the sun and chews her rope toy, enjoying the pats and cuddles while she does. But she loves to have a good old chat with you as well. She likes to have her opinion on everything too. But she is such a sweet little girl.
0: And she is now, she's now on the mend.
3: Yes. Her heart treatment has finished, so she is ready to go and be looking for her perfect home for herself.
2: Oh, let's find Luna a home.
0: They're both adorable.
2: Yeah, Luna's been through so much. And, yeah, we'd love to help find homes for Cooper and Luna. Chantel, if people want more details on Cooper or Luna or any other dogs at the shelter, how do they get in touch with you?
3: Yeah, definitely. So you can put any application through our website, which is redcollarrescue.org. And otherwise, you can message our volunteers team through Red Collar Rescue's Facebook page, and we will get back to you as soon as possible to arrange a meeting and go from there.
0: Well, Chantel, you and all the volunteers do amazing work, and so we appreciate all that you do for the doggos.
3: Thank you. We love it.
2: And we love chatting to you, Chantel. Thank you. We'll talk to you soon.
3: All right. Talk to you soon. Have a great day, everyone.
2: Bye.
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1: Yes, it is coming up. All thanks to the South Kalan Hotel. $5,160. God, we were damn... I was damn close yesterday. Jackhammer. Mm. First two words we matched. He would have been nervous. I can just imagine. I was nervous. It come down to the last word, vanilla. I thought, Maddie, because you're vanilla in the bedroom, I thought Jackhammer wouldn't know that. So then I went.
0: You don't even know that.
1: I peeked through your windows. I know.
0: It's an assumption.
1: And then I said milkshake and he said ice cream. And everyone's sort of having a go at me because they're saying I should have. Ice cream was the obvious answer.
0: I think it was more obvious than yours.
1: Okay. I didn't ask what you thought.
0: Well, if I don't give any thoughts on the show, it's going to be tricky.
1: So, yeah, I'm hyped up today. I want it to go off. I want you to be my hype person today. You know how sometimes, you know, a team and goes out and you've got your hype man. Can you be my hype man?
0: I can try, but I also think I've got to manage expectations in here, including my own.
1: Okay.
2: Woo, go Trace!
1: Oh, wow, look at that. I've got a supporter
2: of
1: my promotions coordinator. That's got me up and about now.
2: You only suck a little bit. You occasionally give this prize away.
1: I asked you to be my hype man, not a dickhead.
2: wasn't it great on the 16th of the 9th, 2025, but it went off last. That was a great day, Trace.
1: Are you finished?
0: Yes, Princess Polka Dots. When you get angry with the polka dots on, it just doesn't...
1: What, doesn't correlate?
0: No, because that's all like, you know, light, bubbly, girly, all that
1: that's
0: sort of stuff.
1: That's what I am. Light, bubbly, girly.
0: Yeah, with a whole lot
1: People
0: of...
1: People that know me know I'm a light,
0: with a whole lot of mongrel to offer up. But Think Like Trace is back after 7.
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12: Good morning, I'm Bethany Ross here with your local news. Well, a lucky escape for four people at South Colon after two vehicles left the road and crashed into a ditch near the Burnett River. Fire crews told News Corp that heavy fog might have played a role in the incident early yesterday morning, with both cars ending up off the roadway. Paramedics did check all four occupants and thankfully no one had to be taken to hospital. Meanwhile, a new service is set up to support locals living with diabetes across Bundaberg and the Fraser Coast, helping patients stay well and avoid serious complications. Tani Maxwell has the story.
13: In a major boost for diabetes care in Wide Bay, a new specialist service is now up and running. The region has long recorded higher than average diabetes-related hospital admissions. The new team, including educators, nurses, dietitians, and clinical staff, is designed to deliver coordinated care and better outcomes. It'll make a real difference for the 8,600 Bundy residents living with some form of diabetes.
12: Meanwhile, a boost for regional tourism projects that create jobs, grow local economies, and encourage visitors to explore more of Queensland. The second round of the Regional Tourism Infrastructure Fund is now open, offering grants of up to $300,000 to support new and improved tourism opportunities in the regions.
14: This is fantastic for operators, for the community right across our region. The Crisafulli government is backing tourism. It's more importantly, it's backing the projects, the experiences, and more importantly, the attractions that will drive visitation and, more importantly, create the jobs.
12: Member for Burnett, Stephen Bennett, speaking there. And finally, a special Vanuatu Independence Day ceremony will take place in Bundy today, with the flag raising set for 9 a.m. in Bus Park and a morning tea at the Winter Garden Theatre after. Mayor Helen Blackburn will join the local Vanuatu community for the welcome, official address and national anthem before the flag's raised. Bundy does have a diverse Pacific Island community and the event is open to the public.
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15: Morning, Harrison Preeb here. Relief for borrowers, the big four banks all agreeing the Reserve is now done with its cycle of rate hikes. The prediction follows yesterday's lower than expected inflation figure of 3.8%. Although Treasurer Jim Chalmers warns the fight's not over.
16: These are welcome numbers in the circumstances, but we know that we still have an inflation challenge in our economy.
15: The Victorian Parliament will today deliver a historic formal apology to victims and survivors of abuse in government schools. New Premier Ben Carroll expected to acknowledge the harm suffered by victims and the failures that allowed the abuse to occur. Investigations found child sexual abuse was widespread in Victorian schools for five decades, affecting 403 schools and nearly 500 victims. And FIFA is facing fiery backlash over a proposal to sell stakes in its major competitions to private investors. Members' associations would receive $40 million each if they back the plan. European football's governing body has called an emergency meeting, declaring football is not FIFA's to sell.
3: Four Walls Realty, specialising in all things sales. 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It's 939, your sport now.
15: To sport now, where Australia's domination has continued in Glasgow in the final day of action in the pool. The Aussies have taken out the women's 4x100m medley relay, as have our men's team. There were remarkable scenes in the men's 50m butterfly, where Ben Armbruster and Kyle Chalmers shared the gold. In AFL, Geelong tackles Collingwood in a blockbuster at the MCG. And in NRL tonight, it's the Cowboys taking on the Roosters.
3: Maddie and Trace, back in 30 seconds.

0: 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Hits 939, Bundy weather.
1: Sunny with a top of 25 degrees for Bundaberg today. We've got a possible shower tomorrow with a top of 23 degrees. This morning across Bundy, 9 degrees, feels like 8. And for Nexus Pools, the best pools in Bundaberg. Today's UV reading will reach 6. That is high, so slip, slop, slap, so you can slide. The $5,000 phrase that pays is Hits 939 is my station. Write it down, remember it, and get ready to share in the cash from 8 this morning.
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4: Think Like Trace is coming up, our first play of the day. It is worth amazing $5,160. I'm here for it today. I'm up and about. I want someone to take this money away. So the monkey is off my back. Ooh. Yeah, I know.
1: Why was the monkey on your back? Was there food in there?
4: That is fake. Had a couple of bananas in there.
1: Okay. Well, that's silly. That's why the monkeys are going to be on your bags. If you're going to be silly and walk around with bananas.
4: Here I am going, oh, I'm up for it. I can't even talk. So $5,160. I want it to go off because it hasn't gone off, like Maddie said numerous times. 16th of September last year. It is coming up very soon. The lines are nonstop already since about 20 to 7.
1: Yeah, we never played that early, so I don't know why people ring.
4: But I think they think if they keep ringing, they're going to be in the long... I guess, I don't know. But keep... Yeah, we are playing it in the next 10 minutes.
1: Next, Aussie mates become international sensation after embracing wholesome outdoor hobby.
4: Oh, it's good we're in the news for something good.
1: Members of the Talbot Bay Birdwatching Club say they're breaking down the stigma around twitching.
4: What's twitching?
1: I guess you'll find out. When we talk about it.
4: This guy.
1: Next. Here on Hits 939. The place is where we got more winners more often. Oh, yeah. What else do you generic-y radio thing can I say?

0: 11 past 7, his breakfast with Maddie and Trace. Built on 30 years of trust, test drive a new Kia at Bundaberg Kia. Four Aussie mates have embraced an unlikely outdoor activity and become internet sensations. The Talbot Bay Birdwatching Club was formed around 18 months ago by mates in their 30s and is now one of the hottest groups on Instagram.
1: Who would have thought?
0: This month, a video shared by Callum caused a sensation online with multiple people asking, can I join? Other videos that capture his infectious excitement at spotting a quoll and a platypus have been watched a combined 110,000 times. Callum grew up birdwatching with his dad in Tasmania back when the pastime wasn't an overwhelmingly cool as they're making it today. He said, in my early 20s, I was talking to a girl about birdwatching. She told me it was a bit of an ick.
1: Yeah. Yeah, it's wholesome though. They're not going out, you know, drinking and getting drunk.
0: He said, I thought that's a bit disappointing because if going out into the wilderness, breathing fresh air with a soul-enriching activity is an ick, then that's on you. This is a couple of the videos.
2: Here we are, most of us in our 30s, and we are the Talbot Bay Birdwatching Club. Oh, a Brahmini kite.
0: That's them spotting a Brahmini kite. This is the moment where they see the quoll. To be fair, it was pretty sick, the quoll.
1: Oh, yeah.
0: You see it in the video. Yeah, yeah. So this was a pretty cool moment with the boys.
3: No way. That's so sick.
4: Good eyes.
2: Hey, hey.
4: Look at him.
2: Eyes of a hawk, here he is. No way. It's Quentin.
3: The spotted quoll?
2: Spotted tail quoll. It's Australia's native cat. Meat eaters. Oh, amazing. What do you reckon, lads?
3: Hey,
2: the eye. Oh, he's come back. He's so chill. He doesn't care about us, does he?
3: No. Oh, that is so special, bird.
2: Hey.
5: Such a long tail.
2: Yeah.
5: I had no idea.
2: Very thylacine like.
3: Fully do.
2: Yeah. So sick.
0: So they're absolutely blowing up on social media. Twitching is an extreme and fast-paced form of bird watching focused on travelling long distances to see a rare bird.
1: Oh, wow.
0: But then they've also got birding versus twitching. So there's apparently they're a little bit different. I don't know. Is there any other short, sweet words like birding that might be a form of... So, yeah, they get involved in both twitching and birding, and the lads share their wholesome content as they travel around in their little tinny.
1: I know we've got the Maddie and Trace Early Bird Club. You've got the club, the Socceroos, with just you. Maybe we do the Maddie and Trace Bird Watching Club as well. I've got binoculars. We can just, you know, drive around, recruit some people, go look at some birds.
0: Be nice. I think it's pretty sick, though, when they're doing it in Tasmania because they are obviously predominantly a bird watching club, but when you get to see spotted quolls and stuff like
1: that. Yeah, we're not going to see that in Bundy.
0: And they're just travelling along in their little dinghy and the water looks amazing.
1: Yeah.
0: It sounds real nerdy, but to be fair, I watched it and I was like, that's pretty sick.
1: Yeah, I like it. I also like Think Like Trace coming up next sometimes. $5,160.
0: I only got to match three words.
1: Only. Sounds easy, doesn't it?
0: Down from five, removing a word each week until this cash goes off. And we're also double playing it. Chance in a moment, but then another chance after eight to give Think Like Trace a crack on Hits 939.

0: Good morning. It is 18 past 7. Hits breakfast. Maddie and Trace with you on a sunny one today for Bundy. Tops of 25 degrees. Gorgeous looking day, but cold.
1: Look at cold, but yeah, cold. What's it currently feel
0: 10.4 feels like 8.7.
1: Yeah, but look outside. Absolutely stunning day. Someone will have an amazing day if they got through this morning. We match three words and win $5,160. All thanks to South Clan Hotel, where Thursday night, reef and reel or reef and beef, $24.95. I'm up and about today. I want it to go off. Well, I want it to go off every day, to be honest. So yesterday, Mary and Daniel got through at this time, 2 from 3. After 8, Jackhammer got through, matched the first two words. And
0: it's been quite tense.
1: It sounds like I let him down going by the chitter-chatter around the office. So don't shrug. Just vanilla ice cream. I said milkshake.
0: Yeah. I think his is a slightly more common guess. Okay. But you don't like doing the common guess.
1: Okay. Today I'm just going to not overthink it. Just say the first word that comes to mind.
0: Just have a go.
1: I do have a go.
0: Have a bit of fun with it.
1: It's not fun. It's damn stressful. And it's not fun for you when you have to press that fail jingle.
0: Don't pretend you care.
1: Yeah, you're right, I don't. Bundy, it is time. $5,160, think like Trace. 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

0: 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Maddie and Trace with you. Beautiful sunny day. 25, the top temp for Bundy today.
1: How low can you go? Win money to spend at the South Kalan Hotel or the cash jackpot. If you could do that disturbing thing and think like Trace.
2: Good morning, Roslyn. How are you this morning?
3: I'm very well, thanks. And you?
2: Good, a bit nervous. Have you played before?
3: I have not.
2: Okay, how long have you been trying to get through?
3: Forever.
2: Okay.
0: That's a long time.
2: Okay, you finally got through. That's a good start. Roslyn, I'm going to go out, leave you with Maddie. Good luck.
3: Okay, thank you.
0: All right, only three words here that we need to be matched to be traced to get you the $5,160 this morning, Roslyn, so good luck. First word is phone.
3: Phone?
0: Yep.
3: Call.
0: Deodorant?
3: Smell.
0: And the last word is bingo.
3: Bingo. Call.
0: Bingo. Call? Are you going call?
3: Yes.
0: Okay. Trace?
2: Pretty quick. Roslyn, how do you feel with those words?
3: Dicey.
2: Maddie, would you describe it as dicey?
0: I guess. The cash isn't going to go off.
2: Oh, really?
0: I don't think so.
2: Oh, no. Okay.
3: Come on. Get on the same wavelength.
2: Okay, let me just close my eyes. Roslyn, channel Roslyn. Okay, Maddie, first word.
0: Phone.
2: Oh, two come to mind straight away, mobile and charger. Mobile.
3: No, Trey.
2: Oh, what? Charger? Mobile? Call.
0: Call.
2: Sugar. Okay, Roslyn.
0: Okay, second word. I guess we're just playing for fun now.
2: We're not playing for
3: Thanks
2: fun.
3: Thanks for that, Trey. Thanks for that, Trey.
2: Oh, Roslyn. Did you hear yesterday when Jack Hammond nearly won it?
3: I did, but he didn't nearly win it. You know, I mean, you weren't on the same wavelength as him either, were you? So,
2: jeez. Roslyn's having a go.
0: She's swinging, yeah.
2: Yeah, I need this. Actually, feed it to me. I need it to pick my act up.
0: Roslyn's woken up and she's chosen violence.
2: Next word.
0: Second word is deodorant.
2: Underarm spray. I'm going to go. Because I do it every morning and every night. Spray. Deodorant.
0: Nah, smell. Yeah, boy.
3: I told you.
0: I'll hit you with
3: it. Thanks for that.
0: Well, we've still got the last word if you can hang on, Roslyn. Third word. One, two. Yeah, we've got none.
2: Third. Oh, no shite. Genius.
3: No, definitely not.
2: Next word.
3: Oh, I got to play anyway. That's the main thing.
0: Once again, we haven't quite finished, Roslyn.
2: Let's try and see if I get one.
0: Last word is bingo.
2: Win, jackpot. Call, bingo caller, call. Lock in, call.
0: Yeah.
2: Oh, one. Oh. Roslyn.
3: One from three.
2: Would you like to opt into the Maddie and Trey? Actually, I don't think you will. But opt into the Maddie and Trey second chance draw.
3: Do I really want to?
0: That's what we're asking you.
2: Yeah,
0: that's
2: your giant hat. We're not going to push her.
3: No, I may as well, I say.
0: May as well, I suppose.
2: Roslyn, darling, thanks for playing. I'm sorry I let you down. Try and get through.
3: I let myself down, Trey.
2: Oh, try and get through after 8.
3: I will do. Okay,
2: thank you, darling. Bye.
1: Maddie.
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1: And Trace.
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12: Good morning, I'm Bethany Ross here with your local news. Well, first up, bird flu concerns have surfaced here in Bundaberg after two dead pied cormorants were retrieved from Moore Park Beach and sent for H5N1 testing. News Corp reports that Bundy Wildlife Rescue says both birds were native, meaning the risk is low, but Biosecurity Queensland has logged more than 1,300 reports statewide already. Authorities are urging people not to touch dead wildlife, keep dogs away and report any further cases to the Emergency Animal Disease Hotline. In other news, Bundaberg Regional Council has announced a $50,000 donation to the Royal Flying Doctor Service as demand for the service does continue to grow. More than 2,000 patients used Bundaberg Airport in 2025 to either arrive for medical treatment, depart for additional care or return home. Base support manager Shannon Coggins says the local service has experienced high demand over the last year.
13: The Bundaberg base planes travelled around 807,538 kilometres, which is equivalent to around 20 laps around the world in the last 12 months, which was actually an increase of 6% from the previous year. Bundaberg pilots flew approximately 2,603 hours.
12: And finally, Bundaberg will celebrate Vanuatu's Independence Day today with a community flag-raising ceremony in Bus Park this morning. Mayor Helen Blackburn and members of the Vanuatu community will lead the 9 a.m. event, including a welcome, the mayor's speech and the raising of the Vanuatu flag with the national anthem. The event is open to the public with morning tea and a cake cutting to follow in the Winter Garden Theatre.
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14: Hi, it's Harrison Preeb. Pauline Hanson has written to the crossbenchers soliciting their support for stronger counter-terrorism measures. The plan would prevent ISIS terrorists from returning to Australia, but National Senate leader Bridget McKenzie's told Nine that's a job for the government.
15: It's not up to the crossbench or the Liberal and the National Party opposition to be drafting laws to keep Australians safe. That's actually the role of government.
14: US President Donald Trump has warned Iran he'll hit them hard. The threat in response to its surprise attack on American forces in Jordan. Australia's peak doctors groups have joined forces, calling on Canberra to relax Medicare telehealth limits in the event of fuel shortages due to the war in Iran. The AMA and College of GPs warning that under these circumstances, rural and regional patients could struggle to access face-to-face care. And the death toll from an earthquake in Japan has risen to at least 13. Many people remain trapped in a shopping centre which collapsed.
11: Cash for scrap. Archon Metals Recycling, 16 Steptoe Street, Bundy East. It's 939. Your sport now.
14: To sport, where Australia's wrapped up its most successful campaign in the pool at the Commonwealth Games ever. Our Aussie swimmers adding another 9 gold medals to the tally this morning, including in the men's and women's 4x100m medley relay. And Cam Munster's opened up on his potential move to the PNG Chiefs, the 5'8" putting negotiations on hold until November 1, but admits he's open to a move if the offer is right. And that's the latest in news and sport.
11: Maddie and Trace, back in 30 seconds.
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0: Sunny today with a top of 25 degrees for Bundaberg. A possible shower tomorrow with a top of 23. This morning in Thabeeban, 11 degrees, feels like 9. 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Today's UV reading will reach 6. That is high, so remember to slip, slop, slap so you can slide. The $5,000 phrase that pays is Hits 939, is my station. Write it down, remember it, and get ready to share in the cash from 8 this morning.
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2: Thanks to everyone who voted. You're all in the draw to win $200 to spend down at the Moorpark Beach Tavern. We announce the winner at the end of the month, which happens to be tomorrow. We're picking from volumes 1 and 2, decades of hits. There's 2 CDs of amazing songs going into today. I'm on 2. Maddie is on 1. Today, I went with Maroon 5. She Will Be Loved.

0: Congratulations, Maddie. You've had a win today. That means two all and Friday. Bundy loves it. And I know you do too.
1: Yeah, big Friday tiebreaker on the way. So if I win tomorrow, we're even this year for Pick the Hit.
0: That's insane.
1: That just feels right.
0: No, it doesn't. I feel dirty. I'm better than that. I should be way in the lead.
1: Better than that? We just play Think Like Trace. What are you talking about? Anywho's Lady Gaga, Poker Face, as voted by you this morning on Hits.

0: 18 to 8, it's Brekkie, Maddie and Trace with you. 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
1: This is a story about a mother-in-law, an annoying mother-in-law. You know, there's all those jokes about mother-in-law jokes, but, you know, some people get on fine with their mother-in-law, some don't. Now, this lady, she's about to get married, okay? So the mother-in-law is paying half of the wedding.
0: Okay.
1: Okay. So as the wedding draws closer, she's always been the mother-in-law, overbearing, rude, and, you know, they sort of tolerate each other, but they don't really get on. So as the wedding was drawing closer, she has tried more and more to be involved because she's putting money in.
0: Yeah.
1: So
0: she's got skin in the game.
1: Yes. I've allowed some of her demands to slip through, such as floral arrangements and food. However, she has increasingly made more outrageous demands, including most recently about my dress. So what happened? She goes, I showed her the gown the other week because I thought that would be a bonding thing with her going, you know, trying to involve her in the wedding. But she completely flipped out when she saw it, exclaiming that it was too racy, inappropriate, simply because it was slightly low cut and hugs the figure.
0: Okay.
1: Okay, so it's not a big princess gown. Yeah. It's a fitted gown. She went as far as to say she was embarrassed that I was going to marry her son in that dress with his entire family in attendance.
0: Boy, what do you do?
1: In fact, she's threatened that if I don't change my dress...
0: She's pulling the money?
1: She's pulling the money she promised to give us and not even show up at the wedding. Okay? So I was shocked. And when I told my fiancé, so how did the son react? So she's gone and goes, your mother... She goes, I told my partner what happened. He was incredibly supportive. He said I should do what I want and ignore her, even though he knew she might not show up for their big day. So he's on her side, which is good.
0: But also you need to be able to cover that cash if she's going to pull the cash.
1: Exactly. While it's a kind gesture, I can't help but feel guilty if I take him up on it. Now I'm torn between doing what I want for my wedding or conceding to his mother just to keep the peace and get that money. What do you do? She's in a real pickle there, isn't it?
0: That's a hell of a bind.
1: Because her dress, she loves the dress, you know. You try on hundreds of dresses, you find that one.
0: Mm.
1: She's saying it's inappropriate. But, yeah, do you have the money to cover it if she pulls? Then
0: the money's the first thing. Can you afford just to cover the money that she's threatened to pull? If you can, I suppose you push forward and wear the dress that you want and then... And she'll probably try and ruin the day by not turning up. I think it's a line in the sand, though. I don't think this mother-in-law is going to change that behavior. What's enabling her to be overbearing is the fact that she's paid the money, so it's giving her...
1: Yeah. So if you've got the money to cover it, tell her not to pay the money.
0: Just not pay the money. We're going to do what we want. We still hope you come.
1: And she's trying to keep the peace, but if she's threatened not to come to the wedding, that's on her.
0: It feels like the day's going to be ruined no matter which way they go with it.

0: 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It is 12 to 8 and it's also birthday time.
1: Happy birthday, happy birthday, birthday.
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0: 6 to 8, it's Brekkie with Maddie and Trace. Think Like Trace, back after 8 o'clock. We're playing it 2 times a day until we give this cash away, $5,160. You could be winning after 8 by only matching 3 words with what Trace thinks.
1: 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Out and about on the streets of Bundy for In-Style Men's Land.
0: Morning, Brett. How you doing today?
2: Morning, guys. Yeah, not too bad. How are you two?
0: Yeah, good. I'm feeling good.
3: Yeah, good. Just working out footy tips. Of course, make sure you get your tips in. First game tonight. So I need to have a big
2: Thursday?
3: One. Yeah, I need to have a big one. I need to get back on top of the footy tipping ladder.
2: Wouldn't mind just replicating my efforts from last week.
3: Yeah, actually, you did well.
2: Very low confidence that I'll be able to do that again.
3: No, well, people don't care about that. They want to know where you are and what you got.
2: Maybe they want my tip advice, since I'm, you're only as good as your last performance, aren't you?
0: Well, do you have your tips?
2: No.
0: So you don't have tip advice.
2: That is true. That is very true. What I do have, though, is the hot word on where I'm hanging out this morning to come and grab all the good stuff in the Roadrunner, because I am at the train station.
0: All aboard.
2: Toot-toot, that's the one. And come and grab some good stuff from me. Got some lovely, beautiful-looking fresh cream buns here from Cruz the Bakehouse. I've, of course, got your Bundy juices, your discount voucher, burger, your Barrett's bacon crackle, all the good stuff going on with me here at the train station in the Roadrunner, thanks to In-Style Men's Land. They've got their fashion friends.
3: Oh, not the fashion.
2: Oh, it's going well.
0: I'm a big fan of the fashion frenzy.
2: The fashion frenzy. Good old fashion frenzy.
3: Trace knows Trace disease.
0: Trace knows her fashion well.
2: Yeah, I've heard, yeah.
0: The adorable polka dots today. She's a fashionista.
2: I was there when she was trying to give you the evil looks and it wasn't working. Yep.
3: Thanks for that, guys. Yeah, well.
0: So we're all good.
2: Their fashion frenzy is on now. You can get in quick and get 25% off Country Road sweats.
0: Nice one.
3: See ya.
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13: Good morning, I'm Bethany Ross here with your local news today. Well, four people are lucky to be alive after two vehicles plunged into a ditch along Cedars Road at South Collin early yesterday. News Corp reporting that emergency crews were called out around 4:30 a.m. with foggy pre-sunrise conditions believed to have contributed. Paramedics did assess all four, two from each vehicle, and thankfully no one required to be taken to hospital. Meanwhile, biosecurity teams are testing two dead seabirds found at Moore Park Beach for H5N1, prompting Bundaberg's first potential brush with bird flu. News Corp reporting that Bundy Wildlife Rescue retrieved the birds using PPE, with samples now at the state's Biosecurity Sciences Laboratory. Officials warn locals to avoid contact with sick or dead wildlife, clean your footwear after visiting parks or farms and report any new cases. Dog owners are also being urged to keep pets away from carcasses. Meanwhile, regional tourism projects can apply now for a state government grant to help boost local jobs and visitor numbers. Round two of the Regional Tourism Infrastructure Fund will provide grants of up to $300,000 to support experiences like new attractions, upgrades to facilities, glamping and ecotourism.
14: This is about turning great ideas into real tourism experiences that will attract those visitors to our region. We're delivering new opportunities, and this is about for regional Queensland. Right here, also in the Wide Bay and the Burnett, we're backing tourism operators to grow, expand and invest in their future business ideas.
13: As member for Burnett, Stephen Bennett speaking there. And finally, Wide Bay continues to record higher than average diabetes-related hospital admissions, but a new multidisciplinary team aims to turn that around. Tiny Maxwell here with the details.
15: Wide Bay is stepping up its fight against diabetes with a new dedicated diabetes service now officially launched. Diabetes educators, nurses, dietitians and clinical staff will work across Bundaberg and the Fraser Coast to reduce complications and help patients manage their condition closer to home. Some of the latest figures reveal more than 8,600 residents in Bundaberg are living with some form of diabetes.
12: Hits 939, national news now.
16: Hi, Harrison Preve. One Nation plans to introduce new measures that will stop ISIS fighters and sympathisers from returning to Australia. The new bill would tighten terror-related bail rules as well as give officials more power to cancel passports. Finance Minister Katie Gallagher telling Nine, like all new legislation, they'll take a look at it.
17: Usually what we do is we consider a bill on its merits when it comes to the Parliament. I imagine we will do that with Senator Hance's if she brings that to the Parliament.
16: The cause of a house fire which has claimed three lives in Sydney's southwest is being investigated. The bodies found inside the home in Wiley Park overnight after fire crews extinguished the blaze. The victims' identities are yet to be confirmed. And little progress is being made towards reducing the number of Indigenous children in detention by 30% by 2031. The latest Closing the Gap report shows Indigenous youth are spending an average of 2 months behind bars while awaiting trial, sentencing or bail.
12: Four Walls Real specialising in all things sales. 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It's 939, your sport now.
16: It's been raining gold at the Commonwealth Games in Glasgow. Our reporter Sally Pearson with the highlights.
18: Australia wins 7 gold on the final day of the swimming. Meg Harris taking out the 50-metre freestyle final. Kyle Chalmers and Ben Armbruster tie in the 50-metre freestyle final. Lucky Patterson wins the 100-metre freestyle S9 category. Sam Short won another gold in the 1500-metre final. The men's and women's take out the 4x100-metre medley relay final. And Eileen Chikamatana wins the weightlifting 86-kilogram category. And Australia win the men's and women's 3-on-3 basketball and the men's 3-on-3 wheelchair basketball.
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12: 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Hits 939, Bundy weather.
0: Sunny for Bundy today with a top of 25 degrees. Got a possible shower tomorrow and only a top of 23 at the moment. 11.5 degrees, feels like 9 across Bundaberg. And for Nexus Pools, the best pools in Bundy, today's UV reading will reach 6, and that is high. 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
3: There's only 2 days left for Hits 939, $5,000 phrase that pays. This morning when I got in, I did some creative accounting. I added up how much we've given away, how much we've got. I've got a little bit extra in the kitty. So instead of... We went from $100, then we went to $200 today. Phrase that pays, if you get Hits 939 as my station, answer that correctly, $250 cash. So, as Maddie takes a very big yawn. It is exciting, though. I know you're tired, but $250 cash. Still time to answer Hits.
0: I've been yawn heavy today.
3: You have been this week.
0: I was yawning when the show kicked off. That's always a bad sign.
3: Oh, no. Hits939.com.au. Enter there, and if we call, get that phrase ready. Think like Trace time, guys. Earlier on, if you missed it, Roslyn got through. 1 from 3. She fed it to me a bit, didn't she?
0: Yeah, Roslyn was great.
3: She was a good caller. And I think I needed that because I need a kick in the pants. I could be coming close, and then Roslyn was 1 from 3.
0: It's a closer yesterday with Jackhammer, though.
3: Yeah, let's not think about that at the moment. Let's concentrate on this bit.
0: Well, I'm being positive that you got close. You did quite well yesterday with Jackhammer.
3: Okay. Have you got a feeling?
0: Apart from tired and yawning, no.
3: Okay, Bundy, it is time. If you want to play Think Like Trace, all thanks to the South Clan Hotel, call us right now, 4153 0886.

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1: How low can you go? 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
2: Good morning, Hits 939. Who have we got there?
3: It is Monica or Shimon.
2: Oh, Shimon. How are you, Shimon?
3: I'm well. How are you two going?
0: Yeah, very well.
2: Maddie's tired. He's got a sore finger. I'm just nervous. Did you hear Did you hear yesterday's Think Like Trace with Jackhammer?
3: I did. He got through, so that's a win already.
2: Positive spin. Okay, Mon, I'm going to go out, leave you with Maddie. Big good luck.
3: Thank you.
0: All right, three words, Mon. Stands between you this morning and $5,160. So good luck. First word is princess.
3: Oh, what would Trace say? Princess. It's either prince or castle, I feel. Let's go, or it could be tiara. Oh, gosh. Let's go prince.
0: Prince. Second word is clue.
3: Clue. Guess?
0: Guess. And then the last word is gravy.
3: Gravy. I'm thinking beef or roast. Let's go beef.
0: Cool. Trace.
2: Oh, took your time, Mon. Okay. Let's get straight into it. $5,160. Match all three. What do you think, Maddie?
0: I don't think so. They're good guesses, but I can't see the cash going off. But let's see.
2: Okay.
0: First word is princess.
2: Prince and Disney come to mind straight away. I'm just going to go prince.
0: Prince is correct.
2: Okay. Good start, Mon.
0: Not giving you up?
2: No. Are you still there, Mon?
3: I'm here.
2: Good.
0: Second word is clue.
2: Ooh, first word that comes to mind, hint. You get a clue, you get a hint. Lock in hint.
0: Guess.
3: Hint works better.
2: Yeah. Oh, no.
0: Oh, boy. Okay.
2: Let's, no, I don't need you. Oh, boy, Maddie. Just give me the last.
0: Oh, I'm just going to have to play that. Yeah. I'm just getting that over and done with.
2: Okay.
0: Makes me miserable playing that. Last word. We've got one from two. Gravy.
2: Mushroom, chips and gravy. Go chips.
0: Chips is incorret.
2: We boat. Went...
0: Beet. Beef.
2: Oh, beef.
3: I don't know.
0: Beef gravy.
2: Yeah, that's... Oh, Mon, I'm so sorry, darling. You're locked into the second chance draw, won't you?
3: Yeah, lock me in.
2: Oh, I'm so sorry, darling. Thanks for playing. You have a good day.
3: Thanks, guys. You too.
2: Bye.

0: 18 past 8 hits breakfast with Maddie and Trace. Discover the all-new Ram 1500 Express Black Edition at Bundaberg Ram. Interesting question here that I've got.
1: Yeah.
0: Doing a turd in the middle of a rock mosh pit, is that hella rock or is that too far for the rock world?
1: Like rock is, that, is a bit, it, yeah.
0: Because it's edgy rock, yeah. You know, in the past.
1: Yep. Get your devil artists, horns up.
0: You know, they've broken guitars.
1: Oh, yeah.
0: Biting heads off animals.
1: Yeah. I'm saying it's too far even for the
0: rock
1: the
0: community.
1: Fans of the rock community. Do you agree with me?
0: I'm not a rock expert.
1: No, but...
0: So I'm naturally inclined to go, that's a step too far.
1: Yeah.
0: But I'm not hella rock.
1: No, far from it, yeah.
0: Well, this happened. The crowd at a heavy metal gig were left crying and vomiting. That's not rock and roll. Crying. Vomiting, yes, but not crying.
1: Crying from a turd.
0: After one unfortunate fan's bowels opened up in the middle of the mosh pit. The group are called Devil Skin.
1: Never heard of them, yeah.
0: They were performing in New Zealand.
1: Okay.
0: It was a few songs in to their Saturday night gig.
1: Yeah.
0: This is last Saturday. And everything was going well. When calamity struck. In the form of an accident in the trouser department.
1: Gosh. Are you reading that verbatim? Not an accident in the trouser department.
0: This is a quote from a gig goer, Damien Radburn. He said, the guy who was directly in front of me proceeded to shake a log down his leg.
1: No. Wouldn't you keep it in your pants and go to the toilet?
0: Before saying that the mosh pit pooper attempted to dispose of the evidence in a way that only made things worse.
1: What happened?
0: Tried to kick it away.
1: So you're in a mosh pit, you're kicking a turd that
0: you've shaken a log down your pant.
1: And now you try to attempt to kick it.
0: Tried to kick it away, which just led him to end up stepping in it. Another gig goer says she reckons the smell triggered lots of people to then vomit. Which then cascaded into a disastrous barfarama as the smell of vomit mixed in with the pong of poo.
1: Oh, my God.
0: I know, I should have warned people at the start of this story.
1: Yeah.
0: People started...
1: If you're eating, turn it down for a minute.
0: So people just started spewing in response to what had happened. Like loads of people in the mosh pit are now vomiting. Devil Skin noticed that the audience were reacting in a strange way.
1: Yeah, like you're up there performing.
0: And
1: you
0: everyone's
1: go,
0: vomiting.
1: What the hell's going on?
0: Yeah, so they stopped the performance with their singer asking the panic vomiting crowd if everything was all right.
1: No.
0: Damien, who was a guy that did the earlier quote, said he decided to demonstrate the act so that Devil Skin understood what happened. I think he was like playing out the act. I don't think Damo's actually going to do it.
1: I was going to say, is he actually shaking his own log too?
0: No, which doesn't mean he also crapped himself on the dance floor.
1: Okay.
0: But they got the picture as to what had happened. The perpetrator walked out willingly with security out of the venue. He was escorted out.
1: Imagine that.
0: So are we going hella rock or are we going hella no?
1: I'm going hella no, mate. Hella no!
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0: Cause I gotta have faith. Ooh, I gotta have faith. Because I gotta have faith. I gotta have faith. 27 past 8. Here's Brekkie with Maddie and Trey. Survive the fires back after 8:30. Five questions, 30-second time limit.
1: Questions already.
0: Answer them to get yourself a 2-week trial membership at World Gym, which I need to get there today, and some pizza money as well.
1: Oh, okay.
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3: Hello.
1: Oh, that was very quick. Good morning, Sam. It's Maddie and Trace from Hits939. How are you this morning?
3: Good, thank you.
1: Good. 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
1: Yeah, that is correct. Congratulations, $250, Sam. Why do you love Hits so much?
3: Oh, I love listening to you guys. You're just the best.
1: Aww. Oh, stop it.
0: Now you're the best.
1: No, you're the best, Sam. Thank you. We love our listeners so much. And yeah, just for being a long-time listener, $250, Sam, is all yours. Congratulations, darling.
3: Thank you so much. That's going to help so much.
1: Oh, thanks, Sam. Have a good day.
3: You too.
2: Bye. Maddie and Trace for breakfast.
0: You're not a showy person.
4: 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You've said that before.
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11: Good morning, I'm Bethany Ross here with your local news. Well, it was a lucky escape for four people after two vehicles left the road and crashed into a ditch near the Burnett River in South Cullen. Fire crews told News Corp that heavy fog might have played a role in the incident early yesterday morning, with both cars ending ending up off the roadway. Paramedics did check all four occupants and thankfully no one was badly injured. Meanwhile, grants of up to $300,000 are now on offer for regional tourism projects showcasing Queensland's best experiences. Applications are open for the second round of the $20 million Regional Tourism Infrastructure Fund. Tourism Minister Andrew Powell says it's about supporting regional ideas from nature-based tourism and farmgate experiences to new attractions and infrastructure upgrades.
8: The Regional Tourism Infrastructure Fund is about backing Queenslanders with the support they need to turn great ideas into new attractions, better experiences, and more opportunities for our local communities.
11: Meanwhile, Bundaberg Regional Council has contributed another $50,000 to the Royal Flying Doctor Service. Last year, more than 2,100 patients did travel through Bundaberg Airport for medical treatment, ongoing care, or to return home, highlighting the importance of the service. Bay Support Manager Shannon Coggins says donations like this do play an important role in helping the service out.
12: Really values the ongoing support of the Bundaberg Regional Council to provide important funds like this to enable us to help more people across the region, whether it's transport to larger tertiary hospitals for specialist care or returning a patient home after treatment. We provide the same compassionate care 24 hours a day, 7 days a week.
11: And finally, a special Vanuatu Independence Day ceremony will take place in Bundaberg today with the flag raising set for 9 a.m. in Bus Park and a morning tea at the Winter Garden Theatre. Mayor Helen Blackburn will join the local Vanuatu community for the welcome, official address and national anthem before the flag's raised. Bundy has got a diverse Pacific Island community and the event is open to the public.
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13: Morning, it's Harrison Preve. One Nation is pushing to ban ISIS fighters and sympathisers from returning to Australia. They're trying to introduce new measures that give government more power to cancel passports and strengthen national security. Treasurer Jim Chalmers warns that recent developments in the Middle East have not been factored into the recent inflation data. Australia's headline inflation rate for the year to June was below RBA expectations at 3.8%.
14: We already had an inflation challenge in our economy before the war, but the war in the Middle East is making inflation higher than it would otherwise be.
13: The death toll from an earthquake in Japan has risen to at least 13. Many people remain trapped in a shopping centre which collapsed. And victims and survivors of abuse in Victorian government schools will receive a historic formal apology today. New Premier Ben Carroll expected to acknowledge the harm and systemic failures that allowed the abuse to occur for decades from the 1950s.
2: Cash for scrap. Archon Metals Recycling. 16 Steptoe Street, Bundy East. It's 939. 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
13: In sport, the Aussie swim team's wrapped up its most successful Comm Games in history. Another 9 gold medals added to our tally from the pool this morning, taking Australia's gold medal tally overall to 47, miles ahead of second place Canada on just 14. Sydney FC has lost to Tottenham on penalties in last night's exhibition match at Allianz Stadium after scores were locked at one apiece at the end of regular time. Collingwood takes on Geelong in tonight's AFL blockbuster at the MCG, and the Cowboys and Roosters to lock horns in tonight's NRL clash in Townsville.
2: Maddie and Trace, back in 30 seconds.
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2: 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Hits 939, Bundy weather.
0: Sunny for Bundy today with a top of 25 degrees. We've got a possible shower tomorrow, so it's going to cool down with only a top of 23. This morning in South Kalan, 14 degrees, feels like 12. And for Nexus Pools, the best pools in Bundy, today's UV reading will reach 6. That is high, so slip, slop, slap, so you can slide. 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
1: Round 22 of the NRL kicks off tonight with the Cows up against the Roosters. Coming up in 10, we will talk about our tips. I was riding high. That TV was, you know, nearly mine. And then I lost a couple spots. So I'm coming third now, not first. So, you know, I was sitting at home the other day going, where's this sixth TV going to go?
0: Yeah. So, and that's not, people probably think that's a wind up. Trace has five TVs in her Millbank mansion.
1: There's one in the lounge room, obviously. One downstairs in the Broncos room. One in our bedroom. Mm. One in the spare room for guests. And one downstairs in the outdoor area.
0: I live in a single TV household.
1: Okay. This is living, isn't it?
0: It's not like you with the automated gates that can be spotted from space that clank together.
1: From the Jabiru when I was up there in the Jabiru. There's my gates. There's my house.
0: They're the biggest gates I've ever seen. No one's getting through them. And it's a satisfying clanking sound it makes, isn't it?
1: Yeah, you draw, when you press the button, it slides and goes clunk.
0: You're like trying to escape from Alcatraz now.
1: We'll get footy tips coming up in the next 10. First, we need to survive the five. This is your chance to win a 2-week trial gym membership at World Gym. As Maddie said, he's heading out there today. And also, we'll give you $50 to spend on pizza. If you want to survive the five, call us right now. 415-30886.

0: Answer 5 questions correctly, and you could win a 2-week gym membership and a $50 Domino's voucher. Let's go.
1: Good morning, Ryan. How are you?
2: Oh, you know, another day in paradise.
1: Oh, you're working hard. Oh, are you allowed to ring while you're working?
2: Oh, probably not, but I'll get away with it.
1: I love it.
3: Well, you know the deal. Let's get these 5 questions done in the 30-second time limit to get yourself 2-week trial membership. Well, Jim, pizza money as well. Good luck.
2: You.
0: 3, 2, 1. Your time starts. Now.
1: The town of Glen Rowan is home to a 6-metre-tall statue of which bush ranger?
2: Ned Kelly.
1: What is the middle initial of Aussie TV icon Humphrey Bear?
2: Oh.
1: Come on, you know that.
2: Yes.
1: What is the only fruit with seeds on the outside?
2: Strawberry.
1: A Nickelodeon TV show features Steve Blue, Mr. Salt, Mr. Pepper is called?
2: Pass.
1: What is the nickname of the Queensland cricket team? You know that one, don't you?
2: Nah.
1: Ryan, you've had a shock. Humphrey B. Bear, don't you know that?
3: I knew that one, and yeah. I know the Bulls, but what was the salt one?
1: Oh, you won't know that.
3: Okay.
1: So Ned Kelly was correct. Humphrey B. Bear, only fruit with seeds on the outside, strawberries, which a Nickelodeon TV show featured Steve Blue, Mr. Salt, Mr. Pepper, Blue's Clues. You wouldn't know that.
3: Didn't even know the name of it.
1: No, you've got kids, Ryan, haven't you?
2: Yeah, but...
1: Weren't a fan.
2: Watch.
1: And the team nickname of the cricket team Queensland is?
3: Bulls.
1: Yeah, Bulls. So, Ryan,
2: yeah, right.
1: We can't give you the prize, my dear, so get back to work.
2: Right.
1: See ya.

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1: Have you put your tips in yet?
0: No.
1: Oh, okay, just a reminder, because you know you get off air and you'll go and do stuff and you might forget. So make sure everyone get your tips in. Round 22.
0: Put a little diary reminder in right now, if you don't mind.
1: Oh, look at that. You've been using your diary a lot lately.
0: I rely on it. Yeah. Because it's, you know, you get older, your memory isn't as good as it used to be. I used to be just good at not having to write anything down. Mm. Like, I used to be great at that. You get a bit old and you start to doubt yourself a bit. So, yeah, just get me the Google Pixel out, hit the time, go boom, get that in. What time should I set that for? 2 p.m.
1: Okay.
0: Get your tips in. Anyway, you can do your thing.
1: Okay, round 22 of the NRL kicks off tonight with the Cows up against the Roosters. Roosters are favourites there. Tip them. I don't know. I'll put mine in this afternoon as well. Friday night, you got the Dragons taking on the Dolphins. Dolphins, definitely.
0: I'm not telling you anything about my tips.
1: I didn't ask what you were picking. Cool. So, yeah. Then we got Storm v. Dogs. Stephen Crichton just had a baby, him and his partner. So, she's very cute. Her name is Praise. Praise.
0: Critter's very lovable.
1: Yeah, I don't mind him, actually. So, and then we've got Saturday afternoon, you've got the Titans up against the Warriors, Panthers up against the Raiders, and the Broncos, like, have a win. Mathematically, can they get to the top 8? People are still saying that. It's no hope. No hope in hell.
0: You're a long
1: and
0: way
1: I don't
0: off.
1: Want them to make the top 8 because they're playing so bad. If you get, they scrape in, then you get hope, and then they let you down. So I can enjoy this game for what it is and not worry about
0: finals. Surely you can beat the Knights. I mean, Dylan Brown's out for the whole season.
1: Yeah, yeah, but they're higher on the ladder, so.
0: Pong is back in.
1: Yeah, so you don't know. And Sunday afternoon, you got the Sharkies taking on the Rabbits and Tigers v Eels. You think Eels can have a win there. So make sure you get your tips in. I need to try and have a good round. Brett is just 1 point from you and Brendo now. He was a long way away. He had a good round last week, so he's caught up. So it's going to be interesting to see how this round goes. So make sure you get your tips in at hits939.com.au. Feel that
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0: 6 to 9, hits breakfast. Maddie and Trace with you. A gorgeous sunny day today, 25, the top temp for Bundaberg. I could get a shower tomorrow and we're going to cool down a little with a top of a 23. It's chilly this morning though. It was like...
1: Yeah, I didn't think it was. And I went outside to go out around the corner to the servo and it was a bit chilly. So
2: it was about early on, it was about 8 degrees, feels like 5.
1: Yeah, okay. I love that. Congratulations to Sam. She took out $250 this morning with the phrase that pays Brendo in the Big Arvo. 120 and 420. Another chance to win $250. 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If you missed the show and you're just turning on, Think Like Trace has not gone off.
0: So one more day at three words.
1: Why are you laughing?
0: Because we could be going to Tufa next week.
1: Roslyn got through, one from three.
0: So what's going on with Think Like Trace is last time it went off was 16th of the 9th, 2025. We go on holidays late August and come back in September. We don't want the game going for over a year without the cash being won. So we're giving people two chances to play, one time after 7 and one time after 8. But we've been removing a word each week. It started with 5. We were down to 4 last week.
1: We're down to three this week.
0: Three this week.
1: We'll go to 2 next week.
0: And if we don't give it away, you're getting a bit agitated over there.
1: I've got polka dots on. I can't get agitated.
0: If we don't give it away tomorrow, boy, with the two chances to play. Yeah,
1: boy, yeah.
0: We come back with the two words next
1: boy.
0: Week. Oh, that's going to be embarrassing if it doesn't go off with two words. Like, imagine we go down to one word. Before we go off holidays. Oh, that's hilarious. Nah, it's good to have a laugh, isn't it?
1: Not really, not at my expense. Bundy, we are done. Thanks for listening. We'll be back tomorrow.
0: Yeah.
1: Think Like Trace, $5,180.
0: Yeah, we'll find out whether it goes down too far.
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15: Good morning, I'm Bethany Ross here with your local news today. Well, first up, bird flu concerns have surfaced in Bundaberg after two dandified cormorants were retrieved from Moorpark Beach and sent for H5N1 testing. News Corp reports that Bundy Wildlife Rescue say both birds were native, meaning the risk is low, but Biosecurity Queensland has logged more than 1,300 reports statewide already. Authorities are urging people not to touch dead wildlife, keep your dogs away, and report any further cases to the Emergency Animal Disease Hotline. In other news, a new service is set to support locals living with diabetes across Bundaberg and the Fraser Coast, helping patients stay well and avoid serious complications. Tiny Maxwell has the story.
16: In a major boost for diabetes care in Wide Bay, a new specialist service is now up and running. The region has long recorded higher than average diabetes-related hospital admissions. The new team, including educators, nurses, dietitians, and clinical staff, is designed to deliver coordinated care and better outcomes. It'll make a real difference for the 8,600 Bundy residents living with some form of diabetes.
15: In other news, the Royal Flying Doctor Service has received a $50,000 funding boost from Bundaberg Regional Council. The service's local aircrafts did fly more than 807,000 kilometres in the last 12 months, with the funding helping continue to support RFDS as it delivers essential air and medical care across the region. Base support manager Shannon Coggins says most of the service's work involves transporting patients between hospitals.
17: So last year, there was 2,143 patients utilised Bundaberg Airport to either arrive for medical treatment or depart for additional care or return home. In Bundaberg, the Royal Flying Doctors predominantly do what we call inter-hospital transfer. So that's when a patient is transported between two hospitals.
15: And finally, Bundaberg will celebrate Vanuatu's Independence Day today with a community flag-raising ceremony in Bus Park. Mayor Helen Blackburn and members of the Vanuatu community will lead the 9am event, including a welcome, the mayor's speech and the raising of the Vanuatu flag with the national anthem. The event is open to the public. There'll be morning tea and cake cutting following in the Winter Garden Theatre.
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18: Morning, I'm Harrison Preeve. Just one of the 19 Closing the Gap targets has been met 5 years out from the deadline. Early childhood education enrolment for First Nations children hitting 95%. Minister for Indigenous Australians, Malandiri McCarthy, has told the ABC there's a lot of work to do.
19: In particular around justice and out-of-home care. I'm absolutely determined, the Prime Minister's determined. As he said in February, failure is not an option.
18: A devastating house fire in Sydney's South West has claimed three lives. The blaze broke out in a granny flat in Wiley Park overnight. After gaining access to the property, crews made the grim discovery. Efforts are now underway to determine the cause of the fire. The US and Saudi Arabia have launched strikes on Iraq. America claims the blasts are in response to the attacks on American forces and Saudi oil facilities. And Hollywood actor Jared Leto is being accused of sexual misconduct by four women. They've spoken about their alleged experiences in a new BBC documentary claiming the incidents took place between 2002 and 2016.
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18: Day 6 of Glasgow, done and dusted. Our swimmers completing their most successful ever Commonwealth Games. The gold rush continuing this morning, including both the men's and women's 4x100 medley relay. Kyle Chalmers says he's wrapped to share gold with Ben Armbrustra. They couldn't be separated in the 50-metre butterfly.
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22: 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Hits 939, Bundy weather.
0: Sunny today with a top of 25 degrees. Possible shower tomorrow with a max of 23 degrees. Your 15.7 degrees feels like 13.2 across Bundaberg at the moment. 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Today's UV reading could reach 6. That is high. So remember to slip, slop, slap so you can slide. Think like Trace. Tomorrow, last day to be just guessing three words, match three words of what Trace thinks to win yourself the over $5,000. But if we don't give it away tomorrow morning, just after 7 or 8 a.m., next week we go down to two words with Think Like Trace.
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